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2: The president hits the road. I'm Tom Graham, Fox News. President Trump holding a campaign-style rally, making a stop in his original home state.
3: And under the Trump administration, we're doing everything we can to bring New York back in bigger, better, stronger than ever before.
2: The president speaking in a small community about 30 miles north of New York City. Trump is expected to ramp up campaign-style events as the November midterm elections draw closer. The El Salvadorian national, whose cause became a rallying point for critics of President Trump's immigration policies, got a court win today in Tennessee. Charges against Kilmer Abrego-Garcia have been tossed.
4: U.S. District Judge Waverly Crenshaw granted Abrego-Garcia's dismissal motion for what he and his lawyers claimed was a selective, vindictive prosecution. The defendant was accused by the DOJ in a human smuggling case. He was at one point deported to his native El Salvador last year, but the courts ordered the federal government to facilitate his return. Judge Crenshaw, in his study of the evidence, said if Abrego-Garcia had not successfully challenged the deportation, the prosecution he threw out would not have been brought. The government says it still wants to deport him to a third-party country, such as Liberia. Grinnell Scott, Fox News.
2: Tulsi Gabbard says she's stepping down as Director of National Intelligence.
5: Gabbard posted on social media a copy of a letter she wrote to President Trump. She wrote, "I must submit my resignation. Unfortunately, effective June 30th, my husband Abraham has recently been diagnosed with an extremely rare form of bone cancer. He faces major challenges in the coming weeks and months. At this time, I must step away from public service."
2: Fox's David Spunt in Washington. President Trump offering her praise on Wall Street. The Dow hitting an all-time high again today, closing up 294 points. The NASDAQ gained 51, while the S&P 500 climbed nearly 28 points. 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
2: The new leader of the Federal Reserve sworn in today at the White House.
7: Kevin Warsh was sworn in as the 17th chairman of the Federal Reserve, vowing to fill the role with energy and purpose.
8: "I will lead a reform-oriented Federal Reserve, learning from past successes and mistakes both."
7: President Trump has criticized Federal Reserve leadership for not more significantly lowering interest rates, but told Warsh,
9: "I want Kevin to be totally independent. I want him to be independent and just do a great job. Don't look at me. Don't look at anybody."
7: A handful of Republican senators withheld initial support for Warsh until a Justice Department investigation into former Fed Chair Jerome Powell was dropped. At the White House, Jared Halpern, Fox News.
2: President Trump pushing for a toll-free Strait of Hormuz after reports that Iran is working together with Oman to control access. This is ceasefire talks continue. Fox's Jeff Paul in Dubai.
10: An advisor for the president here in the UAE says at the moment, in his opinion, he thinks there's a 50-50 chance that the U.S. and Iran agree on a future peace deal. He says his concern is that in the past, Iran has sort of overplayed or overestimated the cards they carry, and he's hoping that's not the case this time. Meanwhile, President Trump says that he's allowing those negotiations to continue as Iran is said to be currently reviewing the latest proposal. We also know Pakistan is intensifying its efforts to mediate the process, with several reports indicating its army chief is on the way to Tehran. On top of that, Reuters says Qatar has sent a negotiating team to Iran to help secure a deal to end the war.
2: A blast, New York City shipyard, leaving at least 16 people injured. So far, the cause of the blast still under investigation. NASCAR driver Kyle Busch experiencing shortness of breath, was coughing up blood the day before he died.
11: He is awake.
0: He's awake. He's on the bathroom floor right now.
2: Now, the 911 call has been released. This is paramedics were called to the North Carolina home of the 41-year-old. I'm Tom Graham, and this is Fox News.

0: It's the weekend with Blinding Lights and our feel-good story for the day. It really will make you smile. It's across the pond where a woman named England Elise lives, and she's crocheted more than 100 handmade blankets for newborn babies at the hospital. She's been doing it out of the kindness of her heart. Also, a way to say thank you to the hospital for a surgery she had there a few years ago that preserved her sight in her left eye. And so it's allowed her to continue to crochet. Each blanket is about a 2-foot square. Takes about almost 3 days for Elise to crochet it. But you know what? All these babies go into home with handmade blankets, the first of their kind. Isn't that wonderful? Doesn't it make you feel good? Sarah Bareilles is around the corner with Love Song next.
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5: Here's a look at your forecast. Cloudy tonight with a chance of rain showers. Lows dip down to about 61. North winds 5 to 10 miles per hour. Overcast skies tomorrow. Slight chance for showers. Daytime highs approaching 79. Chance for showers tomorrow night. Lows dip down to about 62. Partly cloudy skies. Weather this hour is brought to you by Carl Richland Memorial Hospital in Olney and Le Mans Motorsports in Olney. I'm meteorologist Paul Trombley. Currently, it's 63 degrees.
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0: Stay with me. Another Guinness World Record. If you didn't hear the avocado story earlier, they broke one with the almost 15,000 pounds of guac they made. And now our viral video, an Ohio family broke a Guinness World Record by sending their slinky down 53 stairs at a local stadium. And all you have to do is put in slinky goes down for a, you know, Guinness World Record, and it should be the first video that comes up. That slinky was on the move for sure. And the little boy at the end was super cute too. Late Night Talking's up next with Harry Styles.
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0: I just might get out of here because it's quitting time for me. Bruno Mars this Friday, and happy weekend. The Memorial Day weekend, as we honor our fallen, takes place. I'll be back tomorrow. And in the meantime, get out of here, leaving you with Maroon 5 and Memories next. Have a great rest of your Friday. See ya.
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3: Here's a look at your forecast. Cloudy tonight with a chance of rain showers. Lows dip down to about 61. North winds 5 to 10 miles per hour. Overcast skies tomorrow. Slight chance for showers. Daytime highs approaching 79. Chance for showers tomorrow night. Lows dip down to about 62. Partly cloudy skies. Weather this hour is brought to you by Carl Richland Memorial Hospital in Olney and Le Mans Motorsports in Olney. I'm meteorologist Paul Trombley. Currently, it's 63 degrees.
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2: Trump hits the stump to start Memorial Day weekend. I'm Tom Rigotti, Fox News. President Trump rallying in New York State for Republican candidates. Here's Fox's Gernal Scott.
3: The president praised New York GOP Congressman Mike Lawler for helping him get the One Big Beautiful Bill passed.
4: He didn't stop, but he did. You're lucky to have him in this community, that I can tell you.
3: Lawler has no GOP opponent in the June 23rd primary, but told the Suffern New York crowd what he expects they'll hear from a large field of Democrats opposing him.
5: Don't let anybody lie to you. None of those who rely on Medicaid will see any cuts, not one penny to their benefits.
3: The president also mentioned Nassau County Executive Bruce Blakeman, who wants to unseat Democratic Governor Kathy Hochul in November. Gernal Scott, Fox News.
2: The country's intel chief is stepping down next month.

0: The director of national intelligence, Tulsi Gabbard, is resigning, she says, to be with her husband, who was diagnosed with an extremely rare form of bone cancer. Gabbard says her last day is expected to be June 30th. Her tenure as DNI has been marked by declassifying millions of pages of government files on the assassinations of President Kennedy and his brother, former Attorney General Robert Kennedy. She also released files she says shows Obama administration officials politicized intelligence about Russian election interference. A former member of Congress, Gabbard ran for president as a Democrat in 2020. At the White House, Jared Halpern, Fox News.
1: At least 16 people are hurt in a fire and explosion at a shipyard on New York City's Staten Island. The New York Fire Department says at least three have been injured seriously. Crews responded to the fire when a major explosion occurred at the site roughly 50 minutes later. No word on any fatalities. 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
1: Kevin Warsh has been sworn in as the 17th chair of the Federal Reserve. Fox Business Network's Connor Hanson reports at least one Fed governor does not think cutting interest rates is the best way to go.
3: Federal Reserve Governor Christopher Waller made comments shortly before that ceremony saying it would be, quote, crazy for the Fed to contemplate cuts in the near future. Central bankers say some policy firming might be appropriate if inflation persistently stays above that 2% target rate. Warsh begins his first term as the conflict in Iran puts upward pressure on prices.
1: Secretary of State Marco Rubio meets with foreign ministers from all 30 NATO countries. Here's Fox's Julian Turner in Sweden.
4: This comes at an incredibly sensitive moment. The alliance, we all know, facing intense strain over the war in Iran. One thing, though, everybody here seemed to really agree on is the need to get the Strait of Hormuz back open again. As Rubio met with NATO, Pakistani leadership arrived in Tehran, Rubio crediting the Pakistanis with being the go-between in U.S.-Iran talks since they started. Another big topic on the agenda, President Trump's decision to forward deploy 5,000 U.S. troops to Poland, this after pulling that same number back from Germany just a short time ago.
1: A human smuggling case against illegal immigrant Kilmar Abrego Garcia tossed by a judge today. Abrego Garcia's lawyers claim that both the timing of the criminal charges and inflammatory statements about him by top Trump officials demonstrated the prosecution was vindictive. The judge wrote the administration would not have brought the case if Abrego Garcia had not been returned following his mistaken deportation to El Salvador. He became a lightning rod in the debate over mass deportation. SpaceX launching its biggest, most powerful Starship yet on a test flight today, an upgraded version that NASA is counting on to land astronauts on the moon. I'm Tom Rigotti. This is Fox News.

0: Louis Capaldi and Someone You Loved, and I'm Andrew Jay, someone you listen to here on the radio. Hey, how's the start of your weekend going? Hopefully well. It's a holiday weekend for a lot. Many of us having a three-day holiday weekend. Whatever you do, just do it safely and responsibly, please. Do stick around. I've got Beyonce coming up.
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9: Here's a look at your forecast. Lows dip down to about 61 tonight under overcast skies with a chance of rain showers. Winds out of the north, 5 to 10 miles per hour. Slight chance of rain showers tomorrow. Daytime highs approaching 79, cloudy skies. Partly cloudy tomorrow night. Chance for showers, lows level off around 62. Weather this hour is brought to you by Carl Richland Memorial Hospital in Olney and Le Mans Motorsports in Olney. I'm meteorologist Paul Trombley. Right now, 63.
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0: From the album Life of a Showgirl, Taylor Swift's Opalite here on your Friday. I'm Andrew Jay. It's great to have you along. Keep it here. I've got One Republic coming up.
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0: Benson Boone with Beautiful Things. Great to have you along. It is Andrew J, and thanks for making me part of your day today. Keep it here. Bon Jovi's on the way.
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4: Here's a look at your forecast. Lows level off around 60 tonight under cloudy skies with a chance of rain showers. Northerly winds around 5 miles per hour. Slight chance of rain showers tomorrow, 79. Chance for showers tomorrow night, lows around 62. Weather this hour is brought to you by Carl Richland Memorial Hospital in Olney and Le Mans Motorsports in Olney. I'm meteorologist Paul Trombley. Currently 63.
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1: A big New York welcome. I'm Carmen Roberts, Fox News. President Trump hits the road and gets a roaring reception. Those chants erupting today in Suffren, New York, just north of New York City, where President Trump blasted policies in Democratic-led states, arguing they're driving businesses away.
2: They have jobs and they have money and they're leaving, and nobody's stopping them from leaving.
1: President Trump had gracious words for Tulsi Gabbard today, who is resigning next month as director.

0: of National Intelligence to support her husband, who is fighting a rare form of bone cancer.
1: Her tenure as DNI has been marked by declassifying millions of pages of government files on the assassinations of President Kennedy and his brother, former Attorney General Robert Kennedy. She also released files she says shows Obama administration officials politicized intelligence about Russian election interference.
0: Fox's Jared Halperin at the White House. The president's posting on line that Gabbard will be missed. A fire and explosion at a shipyard in New York City's Staten Island injures at least 30 people, three seriously. The New York Fire Department says someone reported two workers trapped in a space at the dock, and responding firefighters found a fire burning in the basement of a structure. Crews were still fighting that fire almost an hour later when that major explosion happened. New Federal Reserve Chairman Kevin Warsh says he plans to lead with energy and purpose.
2: My goal now is to create an environment in which the best people can do their life's best work and to face every challenge in the spirit of common purpose and devotion to the national interest.
0: Speaking at the White House swearing-in ceremony, where President Trump said he urged Warsh to be independent despite calling for former chair Jerome Powell to cut rates and listen to him. 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
0: SpaceX launches its biggest, most powerful Starship rocket yet on a test flight today. It blasted off from the southern tip of Texas carrying 20 mock Starlink satellites for release halfway around the world.
4: A little over a minute into flight now. Vibrations chilling out here at Star Factory as we continue to watch Starship Flight 12 arc out over the Gulf.
0: And that Starship Version 3 mega rocket is an upgrade that NASA is counting on to land astronauts on the moon. Back on Earth, Secretary of State Marco Rubio says the U.S. has made slight progress during peace talks with Iran, but there needs to be a plan B if Tehran refuses to open the Strait of Hormuz.
5: What do we do if a few weeks from now Iran decides we don't care, we're going to keep the straits closed, we're going to sink any ship that doesn't listen to us or doesn't pay us? Then someone's going to have to do something about it.
0: Rubio, after meeting with NATO foreign ministers in Sweden today. The 911 call reveals that NASCAR great Kyle Busch coughed up blood on the bathroom floor the day before he died. The caller told dispatch,
6: "Thinks he's going to pass out and is producing a little bit of blood."
0: His family says,
6: "Coughing up some blood."
0: His family says Bush was hospitalized with a severe illness but has not released the cause of death.
7: The AP reported that Bush collapsed in a Chevy simulator sometime Wednesday and was transported to a Charlotte hospital. NASCAR called Bush a future Hall of Famer and a rare talent.
0: Fox's Jay Berman. Bush died yesterday at 41. President Trump says he won't attend his son Don Jr.'s wedding, believed to be happening this weekend. The president posted, "Circumstances pertaining to the government and his love for the country won't allow him to do so." Now, this comes after renewed warnings that the U.S. may resume strikes against Iran if it fails to reach a peace deal. I'm Carmen Roberts, and this is Fox News.

It's the Game of Love, Santana and Michelle Branch, and it's Andrew J, along with you, playing the game of music tonight, because that's what I'm here to do for you each and every night. Brian Adams and Everything I Do it for you.

0: Olivia Dean with Man I Need. Great to have you along. I am Andrew J with you on your Friday as we head into this holiday weekend. A couple of important things on the calendar. It is National Cooler Day. If you're going to be doing, you know, some sort of holiday activities this weekend, a lot of beverages and stuff, put them in that cooler. Oh, gotta love having that heading into summer. It's also National Road Trip Day, which makes a sense. Makes a lot of sense going into the Memorial Day holiday weekend. A lot of people planning to get up and do a little road tripping for their weekend. I am staying right here at home. Thank you very much. The last thing I need to do is getting on the roads. Keep it here. I got John Legend coming up.
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7: Here's a look at your forecast. Lows level off around 60 tonight under cloudy skies with a chance of rain showers. Northerly winds around 5 miles per hour. Slight chance of rain showers tomorrow, 79. Chance for showers tomorrow night, lows around 62. Weather this hour is brought to you by Carl Richland Memorial Hospital in Olney and Le Mans Motorsports in Olney. I'm meteorologist Paul Trombley. Currently 63.
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0: It's Flowers and Miley Cyrus. I'm Andrew Jay, and it's great to have you along. I hope you're having a good day today. Thank you for making me part of it. Keep it here. Sabrina Carpenter's got an espresso for you.
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0: Maroon 5, one more night, and I'm Andrew J. As we head towards our weekend, you got some good weekend plans. Make sure they include us and take us along with you here on the radio. And keep it here, Lady Gaga and Bruno Mars team up next.
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3: Here's a look at your forecast. Cloudy skies expected tonight with a chance of rain showers. Lows dip down to about 60. Northerly winds 5 to 10 miles per hour. Cloudy tomorrow, 79. Partly cloudy skies tomorrow night. Chance of rain showers. Lows dip down to about 62. Weather this hour is brought to you by Carl Richland Memorial Hospital in Olney and Le Mans Motorsports in Olney. I'm meteorologist Paul Trombley. Currently, it's 63 degrees.
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1: Trump hits the stump to start Memorial Day weekend. I'm Tom Rigotti, Fox News. President Trump rallies in New York State for Republican candidates. Here's Fox's Nate Foy.
2: After an introduction from New York Giants quarterback Jackson Dart, President Donald Trump sold his economic policies in Rockland County, New York. But the Iran war is still top of mind.
3: I said, sorry to do this to you, but we're going to have to journey down to the Middle East. They said, why? I said, because Iran is going to have a nuclear weapon if we don't stop them.
2: As Trump weighs resuming military action, he once again said the war will be over soon and promised better prices are coming. Trump and New York Congressman Mike Lawler praised the state and local tax deductions.
4: I want to thank President Trump for delivering on his promise to lift the cap on salt and deliver the largest tax cut in American history.
2: Lawler's running for re-election in an extremely competitive district.
1: More than a dozen people are hurt in a fire and explosion at a shipyard on New York City's Staten Island. Fox's Gernal Scott with the latest.
5: Firefighters, emergency medical technicians, and at least one civilian were injured. The Fire Department of New York said there was an active fire in a metal structure on the dock. As the FDNY tried to put that fire out for close to an hour, an explosion happened. Matthew Green lives near the shipyard. He said he's used to the noise, but this was different.
6: There's usually construction happening down here, so occasionally you hear bangs loudly, but this was very loud, and it had like a long-lasting sound.
5: More than 200 firefighters and EMTs responded after the explosion. A cause has not yet been determined. Gernal Scott, Fox News.
1: Tulsi Gabbard has resigned as President Trump's Director of National Intelligence. Gabbard says she needs to leave office as her husband battles a rare form of bone cancer. Gabbard has told the president her last day will be June 30th. 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
1: Kevin Warsh has been sworn in as the 17th chair of the Federal Reserve. Fox Business Network's Connor Hanson reports at least one Fed governor does not think cutting interest rates is the best way to go.
8: Federal Reserve Governor Christopher Waller made comments shortly before that ceremony saying it would be, quote, crazy for the Fed to contemplate cuts in the near future. Central bankers say some policy firming might be appropriate if inflation persistently stays above that 2% target rate. Warsh begins his first term as the conflict in Iran puts upward pressure on prices.
1: Secretary of State Marco Rubio meets with foreign ministers from all 30 NATO countries. Here's Fox's Julian Turner in Sweden.
9: This comes at an incredibly sensitive moment. The alliance, we all know, facing intense strain over the war in Iran. One thing, though, everybody here seemed to really agree on is the need to get the Strait of Hormuz back open again. As Rubio met with NATO, Pakistani leadership arrived in Tehran, Rubio crediting the Pakistanis with being the go-between in U.S.-Iran talks since they started. Another big topic on the agenda, President Trump's decision to forward deploy 5,000 U.S. troops to Poland, this after pulling that same number back from Germany just a short time ago.
1: SpaceX launched its biggest, most powerful Starship yet on a test flight today. An upgraded version that NASA is counting on to land astronauts on the moon. The redesigned Mega rocket made its debut 2 days after SpaceX CEO Elon Musk announced he's taking the company public. Stephen Colbert has wrapped up his final broadcast of CBS The Late Show with a memorable night. Paul McCartney joined him on stage for a lively performance of Hello, Goodbye. Colbert expressed gratitude for the joy of creating over 1,800 episodes. Thursday night's show was filled with surprises, including appearances by Bryan Cranston, Paul Rudd, and Tim Meadows. I'm Tom Bergotti. This is Fox News.

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7: Here's a look at your forecast. Cloudy skies expected tonight, with a chance of rain showers. Lows dip down to about 60. Northerly winds, 5 to 10 miles per hour. Cloudy tomorrow, 79. Partly cloudy skies tomorrow night. Chance of rain showers. Lows dip down to about 62. Weather this hour is brought to you by Carl Richland Memorial Hospital in Olney and Le Mans Motorsports in Olney. I'm meteorologist Paul Trombley. Currently, it's 62 degrees.
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0: It's Ed Sheeran and Bad Habits. Great to have you here. I'm Andrew J. Kicking off a 3-day holiday weekend. That's what we're getting into. Kelly Clarkson coming up.
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Our colors will fade eventually. 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Oh my, my, oh my, my love, I take one look at you, you're taking me out.

0: It's Ordinary. That's Alex Warren. Hi there, I'm Andrew J. Great to have you here. Feeling a little extraordinary heading into our weekend. Stand by. I got Taylor Swift coming up.
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7: Here's a look at your forecast. Cloudy skies expected tonight with a chance of rain showers. Lows dip down to about 60. Northerly winds, 5 to 10 miles per hour. Cloudy tomorrow, 79. Partly cloudy skies tomorrow night. Chance of rain showers. Lows dip down to about 62. Weather this hour is brought to you by Carl Richland Memorial Hospital in Olney and Le Mans Motorsports in Olney. I'm meteorologist Paul Trombley. Currently, it's 62 degrees.
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1: The president makes his pitch. I'm Chris DeMeo, Fox News. President Trump holding a campaign-style rally in suburban New York.
2: Under the Trump administration, we're doing everything we can to bring New York back in bigger, better, stronger than ever before.
1: And the president is expected to ramp up campaign-style events as the November midterm elections draw closer. Oh, the El Salvadorian national, whose cause became a rallying point for critics of President Trump's immigration policies, got a court win today in Tennessee. Charges against Kilmer Abrego-Garcia are dropped.
3: U.S. District Judge Waverly Crenshaw granted Abrego-Garcia's dismissal motion for what he and his lawyers claimed was a selective, vindictive prosecution. The defendant was accused by the DOJ in a human smuggling case. He was at one point deported to his native El Salvador last year, but the courts ordered the federal government to facilitate his return. Judge Crenshaw, in his study of the evidence, said if Abrego-Garcia had not successfully challenged the deportation, the prosecution he threw out would not have been brought. The government says it still wants to deport him to a third-party country, such as Liberia. Grinnell Scott, Fox News.
1: Tulsi Gabbard says she's stepping down as Director of National Intelligence.
4: Gabbard posted on social media a copy of a letter she wrote to President Trump. She wrote, "I must submit my resignation. Unfortunately, effective June 30th, my husband Abraham has recently been diagnosed with an extremely rare form of bone cancer. He faces major challenges in the coming weeks and months. At this time, I must step away from public service."
1: That's Fox's David Spunt reporting from Washington. Stocks ending higher today. The Dow hit an all-time high again, closing up 294 points. The Nasdaq gained 51, while the S&P climbed nearly 28 points with its eighth winning week. 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
1: The new leader of the Federal Reserve is sworn in at the White House.
2: Kevin Warsh was sworn in as the 17th chairman of the Federal Reserve, vowing to fill the role with energy and purpose.
3: I will lead a reform-oriented Federal Reserve, learning from past successes and mistakes both.
2: President Trump has criticized Federal Reserve leadership for not more significantly lowering interest rates, but told Warsh,
4: I want Kevin to be totally independent. I want him to be independent and just do a great job. Don't look at me. Don't look at anybody.
2: A handful of Republican senators withheld initial support for Warsh until a Justice Department investigation into former Fed Chair Jerome Powell was dropped. At the White House, Jared Halpern, Fox News.
1: President Trump is still pushing for a peace deal with Iran.
5: An advisor for the president here in the UAE says at the moment, in his opinion, he thinks there's a 50-50 chance that the U.S. and Iran agree on a future peace deal. He says his concern is that in the past, Iran has sort of overplayed or overestimated the cards they carry, and he's hoping that's not the case this time. Meanwhile, President Trump says that he's allowing those negotiations to continue as Iran is said to be currently reviewing the latest proposal. We also know Pakistan is intensifying its efforts to mediate the process, with several reports indicating its army chief is on the way to Tehran. On top of that, Reuters says Qatar has sent a negotiating team to Iran to help secure a deal to end the war.
1: That's Fox's Jeff Paul in Dubai. NASCAR driver Kyle Busch experienced shortness of breath and was coughing up blood the day before he died.
6: He is awake. He's awake. He's on the bathroom floor right now.
1: And 911 released the 911 call released as paramedics were called to the 41-year-old's home. One person is dead after a blast at a New York City shipyard. The cause of that explosion is still under investigation. I'm Chris DeMeo. This is Fox News.

0: Luke Combs, that is Fast Car. Great to have you along. I'm Andrew Jay, and thanks for hanging out today. And I hope you have some good plans for the weekend to take us along with you. See ya, coming up next.
1: This is the highlight of my morning. Hey, what's up? 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
9: Here's a look at your forecast. Cloudy skies expected tonight with a chance of rain showers. Lows dip down to about 60. Northerly winds 5 to 10 miles per hour. Cloudy tomorrow, 79. Partly cloudy skies tomorrow night. Chance of rain showers. Lows dip down to about 62. Weather this hour is brought to you by Carl Richland Memorial Hospital in Olney and Le Mans Motorsports in Olney. I'm meteorologist Paul Trombley. Currently, it's 62 degrees.
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0: Olivia Dean, it's so easy to fall in love. I'm Andrew J. Great to have you here. No Doubt, in the midst of a Vegas residency at Sphere in Vegas. I've got No Doubt lined up for you in just a bit.
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0: It's Maroon 5, and I'm Andrew Jay. I want to say thanks for hanging out. I hope you have a great, safe holiday weekend. Let's keep in mind why we recognize the Memorial Day holiday each and every year. If you're going to be doing anything fun out and about for things this weekend, do it safely and responsibly. I'll see you again soon. Tears for Fears coming up.
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2: Here's a look at your forecast. Cloudy skies expected tonight with a chance of rain showers. Lows dip down to about 60. Northerly winds 5 to 10 miles per hour. Cloudy tomorrow, 79. Partly cloudy skies tomorrow night. Chance of rain showers. Lows dip down to about 62. Weather this hour is brought to you by Carl Richland Memorial Hospital in Olney and Le Mans Motorsports in Olney. I'm meteorologist Paul Trombley. Currently, it's 62 degrees.
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1: The president makes his pitch. I'm Chris DeMeo, Fox News. President Trump holding a campaign-style rally in suburban New York.
2: Under the Trump administration, we're doing everything we can to bring New York back in bigger, better, stronger than ever before.
1: And the president is expected to ramp up campaign-style events as the November midterm elections draw closer. Oh, the El Salvadorian national, whose cause became a rallying point for critics of President Trump's immigration policies, got a court win today in Tennessee. Charges against Kilmer Abrego-Garcia are dropped.
3: U.S. District Judge Waverly Crenshaw granted Abrego-Garcia's dismissal motion for what he and his lawyers claimed was a selective, vindictive prosecution. The defendant was accused by the DOJ in a human smuggling case. He was at one point deported to his native El Salvador last year, but the courts ordered the federal government to facilitate his return. Judge Crenshaw, in his study of the evidence, said if Abrego-Garcia had not successfully challenged the deportation, the prosecution he threw out would not have been brought. The government says it still wants to deport him to a third-party country, such as Liberia. Grinnell Scott, Fox News.
1: Tulsi Gabbard says she's stepping down as Director of National Intelligence.
4: Gabbard posted on social media a copy of a letter she wrote to President Trump. She wrote, "I must submit my resignation. Unfortunately, effective June 30th, my husband Abraham has recently been diagnosed with an extremely rare form of bone cancer. He faces major challenges in the coming weeks and months. At this time, I must step away from public

0: Public Service.
1: That's Fox's David Spunt reporting from Washington. Stocks ending higher today. The Dow hit an all-time high again, closing up 294 points. The Nasdaq gained 51, while the S&P climbed nearly 28 points with its eighth winning week. 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
1: The new leader of the Federal Reserve is sworn in at the White House.
3: Kevin Warsh was sworn in as the 17th chairman of the Federal Reserve, vowing to fill the role with energy and purpose.
4: I will lead a reform-oriented Federal Reserve, learning from past successes and mistakes both.
3: President Trump has criticized Federal Reserve leadership for not more significantly lowering interest rates, but told Warsh,
5: I want Kevin to be totally independent. I want him to be independent and just do a great job. Don't look at me. Don't look at anybody.
3: A handful of Republican senators withheld initial support for Warsh until a Justice Department investigation into former Fed Chair Jerome Powell was dropped. At the White House, Jared Halpern, Fox News.
1: President Trump is still pushing for a peace deal with Iran.
6: And an advisor for the president here in the UAE says at the moment, in his opinion, he thinks there's a 50-50 chance that the U.S. and Iran agree on a future peace deal. He says his concern is that in the past, Iran has sort of overplayed or overestimated the cards they carry, and he's hoping that's not the case this time. Meanwhile, President Trump says that he's allowing those negotiations to continue as Iran is said to be currently reviewing the latest proposal. We also know Pakistan is intensifying its efforts to mediate the process, with several reports indicating its army chief is on the way to Tehran. On top of that, Reuters says Qatar has sent a negotiating team to Iran to help secure a deal to end the war.
1: That's Fox's Jeff Paul in Dubai. NASCAR driver Kyle Busch experienced shortness of breath and was coughing up blood the day before he died.
7: He is awake. He's awake. He's on the bathroom floor right now.
1: And 911 released the 911 call released as paramedics were called to the 41-year-old's home. One person is dead after a blast at a New York City shipyard. The cause of that explosion is still under investigation. I'm Chris DeMeo. This is Fox News.

Matchbox 20 with Real World, released back in 1996, which got me to thinking, what was going on in 1996? Turns out that Independence Day was the highest grossing film of the year, and about 16% of average households here in the States had a cell phone. Just thought I'd pass that along.

0: Circles by Post Malone. It's me, JC, welcoming you to the weekend. Not just any weekend, of course, this is Memorial Day weekend, which some people have a tendency to kind of get this confused with Veterans Day weekend. So here's the key differences between the two. Memorial Day is being able to focus on those who have willingly gave their lives up for the freedom of this country, whereas Veterans Day is honoring the veterans who are in the service and who have been in the service and are still alive. So there's the key difference. But anyways, welcome to the weekend. I encourage you to stick around. Music from Boys to Men is coming up, but we're going to start things off with Michelle Branch, and Everywhere is coming up next.
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4: Here's a look at your forecast. Chance of rain showers overnight. Otherwise, cloudy skies expected. Lows dip down to about 60. Winds out of the northwest, around 5 miles per hour. High temperatures reach up to 79. Saturday, cloudy skies expected. Chance for showers Saturday night, 62. Weather this hour is brought to you by Carl Richland Memorial Hospital in Olney and Le Mans Motorsports in Olney. I'm meteorologist Paul Trombley. Currently, it's 61 degrees.
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0: Okay, so I just discovered, thanks to Women's Day Magazine, a couple of ways to be able to bring joy to our lives. Yes, I was reading Women's Day Magazine. Don't make a big deal out of that. Okay, so here's the thing. Being able to bring a smile to your face and also to somebody else that you may know, simply sending them a quick thinking of you text. Or forcing yourself to laugh. I know that sounds kind of crazy. It's like, and then, you know, it's like, did that really help? But you try it and you'll be surprised. It actually makes you laugh that you even tried to do that to begin with. And here's another way to make sure that you have joy in your life. And that is to keep it right here. Yeah, because some of your favorite music is coming up. Stick around.
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0: That, of course, is Shaggy featuring Raekwon. And the song, of course, is Angel. It's me, JC. So, guys, here's the reason why women remember things that we don't remember. You know, like specific dates and everything. It's because they use a different part of their brain. And, ladies, here's the reason why us guys don't remember all those important dates that you remember. Yes, it's because we use a different part of the brain. It's neither right nor wrong. It just simply is the way it is. So, guys, next time you need to be able to know that, hey, there's an important date's coming up, I would encourage you to use your calendar as a little reminder. There's a feature on there. It says remind you like a couple of days before. This way you have plenty of time to be able to prepare. I've got REO Speedwagon and Keep On Loving You coming up.
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3: Here's a look at your forecast. Chance of rain showers overnight. Otherwise, cloudy skies expected. Lows dip down to about 60. Winds out of the northwest, around 5 miles per hour. High temperatures reach up to 79. Saturday, cloudy skies expected. Chance for showers Saturday night, 62. Weather this hour is brought to you by Carl Richland Memorial Hospital in Olney and Le Mans Motorsports in Olney. I'm meteorologist Paul Trombley. Currently, it's 61 degrees.
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1: The president makes the pitch. I'm Chris DeMeo, Fox News. President Trump holding a campaign-style rally in suburban New York.
2: Under the Trump administration, we're doing everything we can to bring New York back in bigger, better, stronger than ever before.
1: The president is expected to ramp up campaign-style events as the November midterm elections draw closer. Well, the El Salvadorian national, whose cause became a rallying point for critics of President Trump's immigration policies, got a court win on Friday in Tennessee. Charges against Kilmer Abrego-Garcia dropped.
3: U.S. District Judge Waverly Crenshaw granted Abrego-Garcia's dismissal motion for what he and his lawyers claimed was a selective, vindictive prosecution. The defendant was accused by the DOJ in a human smuggling case. He was at one point deported to his native El Salvador last year, but the courts ordered the federal government to facilitate his return. Judge Crenshaw, in his study of the evidence, said if Abrego-Garcia had not successfully challenged the deportation, the prosecution he threw out would not have been brought. The government says it still wants to deport him to a third-party country, such as Liberia. Grinnell Scott, Fox News.
1: Tulsi Gabbard says she's stepping down as Director of National Intelligence.
4: Gabbard posted on social media a copy of a letter she wrote to President Trump. She wrote, "I must submit my resignation. Unfortunately, effective June 30th, my husband Abraham has recently been diagnosed with an extremely rare form of bone cancer. He faces major challenges in the coming weeks and months. At this time, I must step away from public service."
1: That's Fox's David Spunt reporting from Washington. Stocks ending higher on Friday. The Dow hit an all-time high again, closing up 294 points. The Nasdaq gained 51, while the S&P climbed nearly 28 points with its 8th winning week. 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
7: That heat's going to be out there for one more day.
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2: The new leader of the Federal Reserve is sworn in at the White House.
3: Kevin Warsh was sworn in as the 17th chairman of the Federal Reserve, vowing to fill the role with energy and purpose.
4: I will lead a reform-oriented Federal Reserve, learning from past successes and mistakes both.
3: President Trump has criticized Federal Reserve leadership for not more significantly lowering interest rates, but told Warsh,
5: I want Kevin to be totally independent. I want him to be independent and just do a great job. Don't look at me. Don't look at anybody.
3: A handful of Republican senators withheld initial support for Warsh until a Justice Department investigation into former Fed Chair Jerome Powell was dropped. At the White House, Jared Halpern, Fox News.
2: President Trump is still pushing for a peace deal with Iran.
6: And an advisor for the president here in the UAE says at the moment, in his opinion, he thinks there's a 50-50 chance that the U.S. and Iran agree on a future peace deal. He says his concern is that in the past, Iran has sort of overplayed or overestimated the cards they carry, and he's hoping that's not the case this time. Meanwhile, President Trump says that he's allowing those negotiations to continue as Iran is said to be currently reviewing the latest proposal. We also know Pakistan is intensifying its efforts to mediate the process, with several reports indicating its army chief is on the way to Tehran. On top of that, Reuters says Qatar has sent a negotiating team to Iran to help secure a deal to end the war.
2: That's Fox's Jeff Paul in Dubai. NASCAR driver Kyle Busch experienced shortness of breath and was coughing up blood the day before he died.
7: He is awake. He's awake. He's on the bathroom floor right now.
2: That's the 911 call released as paramedics were called to the 41-year-old's home. One person is dead after a blast at a New York City shipyard. There are several injuries. The cause is still under investigation. I'm Chris DeMeo. This is Fox News.

0: And as promised, that's In Sync with Bye Bye Bye. It's me, JC, welcoming you once again to Memorial Day weekend. I'm so glad that you're here. Hey, did you know that Memorial Day is usually the time where we get to be able to buy big stuff? 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That's usually when we're going to find the steepest discounts over the year. It's Memorial Day weekend, so if you're looking to be able to get some big stuff, well, this weekend, it's all about you.
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7: Here's a look at your forecast. Chance of rain showers overnight. Otherwise, cloudy skies expected. Lows dip down to about 60. Winds out of the northwest, around 5 miles per hour. High temperatures reach up to 79. Saturday, cloudy skies expected. Chance for showers Saturday night, 62. Weather this hour is brought to you by Carl Richland Memorial Hospital in Olney and Le Mans Motorsports in Olney. I'm meteorologist Paul Trombley. Currently, it's 61 degrees.
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0: Okay, so rumor has it that Ed Sheeran almost turned camera into a Justin Bieber collaboration. Okay, it was more than just a rumor. They actually recorded a full version together, but it didn't actually make the album. Yeah. Kelly Clarkson and Breakaway is coming up next.
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0: of that fantasy.
1: As Lord with Royals, it's me, JC. Okay, guys, if you want to be able to make the missus in your life a little bit happier, feed her some beans. Yeah. A study suggests that regular consumption of beans is linked with lower levels of stress, anxiety, and depression in women. Doesn't necessarily say what beans you need to feed her, so I'll just go ahead and go to the store and get all kinds of beans. And, you know, just be like, here, honey, here you go. Have some beans. I've got Benson Boone, and sorry, I'm here for someone else coming up. Stick around.
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4: Here's a look at your forecast. Slight chance for scattered rain showers overnight. Otherwise, cloudy skies expected. Lows dip down to about 60. Northwesterly winds around 5 miles per hour. Overcast skies again Saturday. Slight chance for isolated rain showers. High temperatures reach up to 79. Weather This Hour is brought to you by Carl Richland Memorial Hospital in Olney and Le Mans Motorsports in Olney. I'm meteorologist Paul Trombley. Right now, 61.
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1: Stepping down. I'm Deborah Valentine, Fox News. Director of National Intelligence Tulsi Gabbard steps down amid her husband's cancer diagnosis. Here's Fox's David Spunt.
2: The Director of National Intelligence Tulsi Gabbard, who oversees 18 agencies that keep the most important secrets in government, will leave her post on June 30th to help her husband as he fights an aggressive and rare form of bone cancer. She made the announcement after informing the president, according to reporting from Fox Digital. Gabbard posted a copy of the letter that she wrote to President Trump. Speaking of her husband, she said he faces major challenges in the coming weeks and months at this time. I must step away from public service to be by his side and fully support him through this battle. Trump responded, Tulsi has done an incredible job and we will miss her. Gabbard is the fourth Trump cabinet official to leave during the president's second term in office.
1: Aaron Lucas will step up to serve as acting director of national intelligence. A major explosion and fire at a Staten Island shipyard Friday afternoon injured at least 16 people, mostly first responders, and left one civilian dead, according to fire and city officials. FDNY Chief of the Department John Esposito telling reporters.
3: While we were conducting these searches, a second explosion occurred. We had firefighters inside conducting searches and on top of the barge and adjacent to the barge. We had several that were injured. We did recover a deceased civilian.
1: Investigators still working to determine what may have caused the explosion. The New York Post reporting that Ivanka Trump was targeted by an assassination threat allegedly to be carried out by a member of the Islamic Revolutionary Guard Corps. The recently captured Iraqi national also posted a picture of her Florida home. 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
1: Kevin Warsh is sworn in Friday as the 17th chair of the Federal Reserve.
7: Kevin Warsh sworn in as Fed chair by Justice Clarence Thomas in an East Room ceremony. President Trump presiding over the ceremony, insisting Warsh should run the Fed independently.
8: I want Kevin to be totally independent. I want him to be independent and just do a great job. Don't look at me. Don't look at anybody. Just do your own thing and do a great job.
7: Coming into the position, Warsh has argued for reshaping the Fed and shrinking its footprint.
9: I will lead a reform-oriented Federal Reserve, learning from past successes and mistakes both, escaping static frameworks and models, and upholding clear standards of integrity.
7: Warsh begins his term as the Iran conflict drives up prices.
1: Fox Business's Connor Hansen with that report. Look for a record number of airline passengers this holiday weekend. Fox's Grady Trimble reports from Chicago O'Hare Airport.
10: Around 3.7 million Americans will fly this Memorial Day weekend. That's a slight increase from last year. It doesn't seem like travelers are deterred by higher airfare. The average domestic round trip is $441. That is a 53% increase from last year. Similarly, airfare to Europe, Asia, Mexico, and Central America.

0: is also more expensive this Memorial Day weekend. The bottom line is people are making the most of it. They're getting out and traveling, even as higher jet fuel prices make flying more expensive.
1: AAA predicts 39 million Americans will travel by car this weekend. SpaceX launching its biggest, most powerful Starship yet from Southern Texas on a test flight Friday, an upgraded version that NASA is counting on to land astronauts on the moon eventually. I'm Deborah Valentine. This is Fox News.

Snow Patrol right there with Chasing Cars. Hey, it's me, JC. Welcome to the weekend. Talking about chasing cars, let's talk about dogs. According to Women's Health Magazine, dogs can help you meet the opposite sex. And they have it broken down pretty good. Okay, so the top breeds that will help you be able to meet a man if you're a woman, and that is a Golden Retriever, Labrador Retriever, Chihuahua, Poodle, or a Beagle. But if you're a guy trying to attract a woman, well, then you need a German Shepherd, Golden Retriever, Labrador Retriever, Siberian Husky, or a French Bulldog. Now, it doesn't necessarily mean that you need to own these dogs. You can simply borrow them, you know, from a friend. Walk them around and stuff until you find that person you're looking for. And then give that dog back. I've got Usher featuring Pitbull. DJ Got Us Falling in Love coming up next.

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3: Here's a look at your forecast. Slight chance for scattered rain showers overnight. Otherwise, cloudy skies expected. Lows dip down to about 60. Northwesterly winds around 5 miles per hour. Overcast skies again Saturday. Slight chance for isolated rain showers. High temperatures reach up to 79. Weather this hour is brought to you by Carl Richland Memorial Hospital in Olney and Le Mans Motorsports in Olney. I'm meteorologist Paul Trombley. Right now, 61.
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0: Okay, so here's a little tidbit. Glass Animals originally offered Heat Waves to Rihanna, and they went as far as being able to play parts of the song to her management team. And they were like, yeah, no, maybe, hold on, let's think about this. And then they eventually passed on it, which Glass Animals is really glad that they did, actually, because they recorded it and became a hit for them. Well, I've got Selena and Dreaming of You coming up.
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0: That, of course, is Bruno Mars with I Just Might Miss Me, JC. So if you haven't seen the video for this song, I Just Might, I encourage you when you get a moment to go check it out. And if you have already seen it, well, then go check it out again. I mean, you got to admit, that was just one great video. The way they got them dressed and everything about it is just fantastic. I've got Ed Sheeran with Shivers coming up.
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2: Here's a look at your forecast. Chance for scattered rain showers overnight. Otherwise, cloudy skies expected. Lows level off around 60. Winds out of the northwest around 5 miles per hour. Cloudy skies expected again Saturday. Slight chance for isolated rain showers. High temperatures reach up to 78. Weather this hour is brought to you by Carl Richland Memorial Hospital in Olney and Le Mans Motorsports in Olney. I'm meteorologist Paul Trombley. Currently 61.
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1: Trump cabinet member exits. I'm Chris DeMeo, Fox News. President Trump's top intelligence official is resigning.
2: Tulsi Gabbard is stepping down as director of national intelligence, saying she needs to be there for her husband, who was diagnosed with a rare form of bone cancer. Her resignation is effective on June 30th. President Trump says Gabbard's deputy will take over in an acting capacity. In a resignation letter, Gabbard says her husband faces major challenges in the coming weeks and months, and she must step away from public service to be by his side and fully support him through this battle. The president says Gabbard has done an incredible job and he will miss her. Gabbard is the fourth cabinet-level official to depart the administration during President Trump's second term. At the White House, Jared Halpern, Fox News.
1: It's never too early to start thinking about November. President Trump making the pitch for one Republican on Friday, appearing at a rally in suburban New York.
3: President Trump in Rockland County, New York, stomping for GOP Congressman Mike Lawler, where he was joined by the family of Sheridan Gorman, the Loyola University freshman allegedly murdered by an illegal migrant from Venezuela, released under Chicago's sanctuary policies just months prior. The president, along with Commerce Secretary Howard Lutnick, highlighted the administration's efforts that they say have brought prosperity back to the Empire State. The visit also against the backdrop of another high-profile cabinet departure. Director of National Intelligence Tulsi Gabbard announcing her husband has been diagnosed with a rare form of bone cancer and her last day will be June 30th. President Trump thanked Gabbard on Truth Social for doing what he called an incredible job.
1: That's Fox's Chanley Painter. Stocks ending higher, the Dow hitting an all-time high again on Friday, closing up 294 points. The Nasdaq gained 51. The S&P climbing nearly 28 points. 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
1: Kevin Warsh takes over as the new chair of the Federal Reserve. He was sworn in during a White House ceremony that included President Trump, Treasury Secretary Scott Bessent, and others.
16: And it was a who's who in that ceremony. Warsh sworn in by Justice Clarence Thomas. Scott Bessent and Kevin Hassett were both in the room. Hassett, of course, was a front runner for the job at one point. Another finalist for the spot, Federal Reserve Governor Christopher Waller, made comments shortly before that ceremony saying it would be, quote, crazy for the Fed to contemplate cuts in the near future. Central bankers say some policy firming might be appropriate if inflation persistently stays above that 2% target rate. Warsh begins his first term as the conflict in Iran puts upward pressure on prices. In the past, Warsh has argued for reshaping the Fed and shrinking its footprint.
1: That's Fox Business's Connor Hanson. He replaces outgoing Fed Chair Jerome Powell, who often sparred with President Trump during his tenure. President

0: Trump's still pushing for a peace deal with Iran.
1: And an advisor for the president here in the UAE says at the moment, in his opinion, he thinks there's a 50-50 chance that the U.S. and Iran agree on a future peace deal. He says his concern is that in the past, Iran has sort of overplayed or overestimated the cards they carry, and he's hoping that's not the case this time. Meanwhile, President Trump says that he's allowing those negotiations to continue as Iran is said to be currently reviewing the latest proposal. We also know Pakistan is intensifying its efforts to mediate the process, with several reports indicating its army chief is on the way to Tehran. On top of that, Reuters says Qatar has sent a negotiating team to Iran to help secure a deal to end the war.
0: That's Fox's Jeff Paul reporting from Dubai. One person is dead after a blast at a New York City shipyard. More than a dozen injuries. The cause is still under investigation. I'm Chris DeMeo. This is Fox News.

Radioactive by Imagine Dragons. Well, I've got Crowded House coming up, as well as music from Leona Lewis with Bleeding Love. But now, here's Lewis Capaldi. And before you go...

0: As promised, that's Leona Lewis with Bleeding Love. It's me, JC. So in between songs, I was doing a little light reading from Clinical Psychological Science. Yeah, it was light reading, just doing a little tinkering around. It turns out that scientific studies have suggested that a wandering mind, you know, you just sort of, your thoughts are starting to wander from here to there, and it's like, wait, how did I wind up here? It turns out that that indicates some unhappiness going on in your life. Now, on the other hand, a mind that is present in the moment indicates a person's mental health is pretty good. You know, sitting here thinking about this, I was like, why did I bring this up? Uh-oh, that doesn't make me unhappy, does it?
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5: Here's a look at your forecast. Chance for scattered rain showers overnight. Otherwise, cloudy skies expected. Lows level off around 60. Winds out of the northwest around 5 miles per hour. Cloudy skies expected again Saturday. Slight chance for isolated rain showers. High temperatures reach up to 78. Weather this hour is brought to you by Carl Richland Memorial Hospital in Olney and Le Mans Motorsports in Olney. I'm meteorologist Paul Trombley. Currently 61.
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0: Taylor Swift right there with Opalite. Hey, do me a favor, and that is to simply share us with a friend if you don't mind. Yeah, go to the socials. Let them know we're going to be here all Memorial Day weekend, bringing them the music that they really love. As a matter of fact, I've got special requested music from Adele. And hello, coming up.
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0: And as promised, that's Adele with Hello by Request. It's me, JC. So that song right there upon its debut hit number one in Belgium, Czech Republic, France, Germany, Greece, Hungary, Ireland, Israel, Italy, Lebanon, the Netherlands, Norway, Portugal, Scotland, Slovakia, Spain, and Switzerland, as well as here in the States. I mean, in case there's a test on all this later, now you'll have all the information that you need right there. John Mellencamp and Hurt So Good is coming up next. I encourage you to stick around.
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3: Here's a look at your forecast. Chance for scattered rain showers overnight. Otherwise, cloudy skies expected. Lows level off around 60. Winds out of the northwest around 5 miles per hour. Cloudy skies expected again Saturday. Slight chance for isolated rain showers. High temperatures reach up to 78. Weather this hour is brought to you by Carl Richland Memorial Hospital in Olney and Le Mans Motorsports in Olney. I'm meteorologist Paul Trombley. Currently 61.
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1: A cabinet member resigns. I'm Deborah Valentine, Fox News. President Trump's top intelligence official is resigning. Fox's Jared Halpern has more from the White House.
2: Tulsi Gabbard is stepping down as Director of National Intelligence, saying she needs to be there for her husband, who was diagnosed with a rare form of bone cancer. Her resignation is effective on June 30th. President Trump says Gabbard's deputy will take over in an acting capacity. In a resignation letter, Gabbard says her husband faces major challenges in the coming weeks and months, and she must step away from public service to be by his side and fully support him through this battle. The president says Gabbard has done an incredible job, and he will miss her. Gabbard is the fourth cabinet-level official to depart the administration during President Trump's second term. At the White House, Jared Halpern, Fox News.
1: Kevin Warsh, sworn in Friday as the 17th chairman of the Federal Reserve.
3: Kevin Warsh sworn in as Fed chair by Justice Clarence Thomas in an East Room ceremony. President Trump presiding over the ceremony, insisting Warsh should run the Fed independently.
4: I want Kevin to be totally independent. I want him to be independent and just do a great job. Don't look at me. Don't look at anybody.

0: learning from past successes and mistakes both, escaping static frameworks and models, and upholding clear standards of integrity.
1: Warsh begins his term as the Iran conflict drives up prices.
2: Fox Business's Connor Hansen reporting. U.S. Secretary of State Marco Rubio has arrived in India for a four-day visit. He meets next week with his counterparts from India, Australia, and Japan, and members of the Indo-Pacific Strategic Alliance. 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
2: An explosion at a Staten Island shipyard Friday afternoon leaves at least 34 first responders injured and one civilian dead. We get more from Fox's Grinnell Scott.
6: Firefighters, emergency medical technicians, and at least one civilian were injured. The Fire Department of New York said there was an active fire in a metal structure on the dock. As the FDNY tried to put that fire out for close to an hour, an explosion happened. Matthew Green lives near the shipyard. He said he's used to the noise, but this was different.
7: It's usually construction happening down here, so occasionally you hear bangs loudly, but this was very loud, and it had like a long-lasting like a sound.
6: More than 200 firefighters and EMTs responded after the explosion. A cause has not yet been determined. Grinnell Scott, Fox News.
2: Thousands evacuated in Southern California as a tank in Garden Grove leaks the toxic chemical methyl methacrylate. Authorities claim the tank will likely explode. Orange County Fire Authority Incident Commander Craig Covey told reporters his team has precautions in place, including a temperature monitor where if the tank hits a set temperature, they'll pull back.
8: When it reaches that point, we know the tank is going into thermal runaway, and we're going to pull everybody out of the area, make sure it's safe, and let the tank do what it's going to do.
2: The chemical is used to make parts in the aerospace industry. Officials say the tank cannot be stopped because its valves are clogged and cannot be unclogged, according to authorities. A gas explosion at a coal mine in China's northern province of Shanxi killed at least 82 people. State media reported Saturday at least 247 people are reported trapped underground. The official news agency said the cause of the explosion was under investigation. Rescue work is ongoing. I'm Deborah Valentine. This is Fox News.

Released back in 1996 from their album Yourself or Someone Like You, that's Matchbox 20 with 3 a.m. Still to come, music from Journey as well as Olivia Dean, but now here's Train with Hey Soul Sister.

0: As Olivia Dean with Man I Need, it's me, JC. So if the man that you need has got a mustache, well, expect for that man to be able to touch that mustache. Like, a lot. It turns out, according to the latest research, the average man with a mustache touches it 760 times a day. 760 times a day. So I can just see these guys now. There'd be like one, two, and they'd be counting. Just to be able to see if I'm telling you the truth or not. I'm just saying it's an average, okay? I've got the Goo Goo Dolls and Iris coming up.
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7: Here's a look at your forecast. Chance for scattered rain showers overnight. Otherwise, cloudy skies expected. Lows level off around 60. Winds out of the northwest, around 5 miles per hour. Cloudy skies expected again Saturday. Slight chance for isolated rain showers. High temperatures reach up to 78. Weather This Hour is brought to you by Carl Richland Memorial Hospital in Olney and Le Mans Motorsports in Olney. I'm meteorologist Paul Trombley. Currently 61.
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0: As Miles Smith with Stargazing, it's me, JC, once again welcoming you to Memorial Day weekend. So people will take Memorial Day weekend and think, okay, well, so now this is the end of spring and the beginning of summer. And technically, that's not really true. But what is technically true, and that is being able to buy some sweet summer clothing for some deep, deep discounts. Yeah, this is the time to be able to buy those shorts, those sandals, a swimsuit, you know, lightweight dresses. Yeah, you'll find yourself some solid deals. Just make sure you keep it local. I've got Sam Smith, and stay with me, coming up.
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3: Here's a look at your forecast. Chance for scattered rain showers overnight. Otherwise, cloudy skies expected. Lows level off around 60. Winds out of the northwest around 5 miles per hour. Cloudy skies expected again Saturday. Slight chance for isolated rain showers. High temperatures reach up to 78. Weather This Hour is brought to you by Carl Richland Memorial Hospital in Olney and Le Mans Motorsports in Olney. I'm meteorologist Paul Trombley. Currently 61.
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1: Cabinet member exits. I'm Chris DeMeo, Fox News. President Trump's top intelligence official is resigning.
2: Tulsi Gabbard is stepping down as Director of National Intelligence, saying she needs to be there for her husband, who was diagnosed with a rare form of bone cancer. Her resignation is effective on June 30th. President Trump says Gabbard's deputy will take over in an acting capacity. In a resignation letter, Gabbard says her husband faces major challenges in the coming weeks and months, and she must step away from public service to be by his side and fully support him through this battle. The president says Gabbard has done an incredible job and he will miss her. Gabbard is the fourth cabinet-level official to depart the administration during President Trump's second term. At the White House, Jared Halpern, Fox News.
1: It's never too early to start thinking about November. President Trump making the pitch for one Republican yesterday, appearing at a rally outside of New York City.
3: President Trump in Rockland County, New York, stomping for GOP Congressman Mike Lawler, where he was joined by the family of Sheridan Gorman, the Loyola University freshman allegedly murdered by an illegal migrant from Venezuela, released under Chicago's sanctuary policies just months prior. The president, along with Commerce Secretary Howard Lutnick, highlighted the administration's efforts that they say have brought prosperity back to the Empire State. The visit also against the backdrop of another high-profile cabinet departure. Director of National Intelligence Tulsi Gabbard announcing her husband has been diagnosed with a rare form of bone cancer and her last day will be June 30th. President Trump thanked Gabbard on Truth Social for doing what he called an incredible job.
1: That's Fox's Chanley Painter. Stocks ending higher yesterday. The Dow hitting an all-time high again, closing at 294 points. The Nasdaq gained 51, while the S&P 500 climbed nearly 28. 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
1: Kevin Warsh takes over as the new chair of the Federal Reserve. He was sworn in during a White House ceremony yesterday that included President Trump, Treasury Secretary Scott Bessent, and others.
16: And it was a who's who in that ceremony. Warsh sworn in by Justice Clarence Thomas, Scott Bessent, and Kevin Hassett were both in the room. Hassett, of course, was a front runner for the job at one point. Another finalist for the spot, Federal Reserve Governor Christopher Waller, made comments shortly before that ceremony saying it would be, quote, crazy for the Fed to contemplate cuts in the near future. Central bankers say some policy firming might be appropriate if inflation persistently stays above that 2% target rate. Warsh begins his first term as the conflict in Iran puts upward pressure on

0: On prices, in the past, Warsh has argued for reshaping the Fed and shrinking its footprint.
1: Fox Business's Connor Hansen. President Trump is still pushing for a peace deal with Iran.
2: An advisor for the president here in the UAE says at the moment, in his opinion, he thinks there's a 50-50 chance that the U.S. and Iran agree on a future peace deal. He says his concern is that in the past, Iran has sort of overplayed or overestimated the cards they carry, and he's hoping that's not the case this time. Meanwhile, President Trump says that he's allowing those negotiations to continue as Iran is said to be currently reviewing the latest proposal. We also know Pakistan is intensifying its efforts to mediate the process, with several reports indicating its army chief is on the way to Tehran. On top of that, Reuters says Qatar has sent a negotiating team to Iran to help secure a deal to end the war.
1: Fox's Jeff Paul in Dubai. State media says at least 80 people are dead in a coal mine explosion in China. Dozens remain trapped underground. One person is dead after a blast at a New York City shipyard. More than a dozen injured. The cause is still under investigation. I'm Chris DeMeo. This is Fox News.

Well, isn't that the truth? Tears for Fears and Everybody Wants to Rule the World. Well, I've got Faith Hill coming up, as well as music from Lifehouse. But now, it's time to check in with Ed Sheeran.

0: Hanging by a Moment by Lifehouse. It's me, JC, and in case you didn't know, today is National Lucky Penny Day. Yeah, you know the whole thing, find a penny, pick it up all day long, you'll have good luck. Well, I mean, especially now seeing how they're wanting to do away with the penny. Have they officially done away with the penny? I can't remember. Things happen so quick. Okay, it's also National Taffy Day. That I know. No, taffy, that's good stuff. Salted taffy, yummy taffy, just a taffy that sticks to your teeth and you're trying to pick it out. It's stuck right there and you're working real hard. Yeah, that kind of taffy day. I've got Outkast. Hey, ya, coming up. Stick around.
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5: Here's a look at your forecast. Daytime highs approaching 78 today under overcast skies with a slight chance for isolated rain showers. Winds out of the west, 5 to 10 miles per hour. Partly cloudy skies tonight. Slight chance of thunderstorms. Lows dip down to about 62. Highs around 80 tomorrow. Chance of thunderstorms. Weather this hour is brought to you by Carl Richland Memorial Hospital in Alney and Le Mans Motorsports in Alney. I'm meteorologist Paul Trombley. Right now, 61.
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0: Okay, so that song topped both the Billboard Country Airplay chart and Pop Airplay tally at the same time. That's Post Malone and Morgan Wallen with I Had Some Help. Coming up, music from Madonna as well as Alex Warren. And we're going to start things off with Wilson Phillips. Hold on, coming up next.
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0: As promised, us, Alex Warren with Ordinary. It's me, JC, and it is officially time for me to get on out of here. Man, the time just flies on by. I appreciate you joining me. I hope you have a fantastic Memorial Day weekend. And you know what? Do yourself a favor. And that is to simply take us along with you. Share us with a friend. You'll be glad you did.
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3: Here's a look at your forecast. Daytime highs approaching 78 today under overcast skies with a slight chance for isolated rain showers. Winds out of the west, 5 to 10 miles per hour. Partly cloudy skies tonight. Slight chance of thunderstorms. Lows dip down to about 62. Highs around 80 tomorrow. Chance of thunderstorms. Weather this hour is brought to you by Carl Richland Memorial Hospital in Olney and Le Mans Motorsports in Olney. I'm meteorologist Paul Trombley. Right now, 61.
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1: Peace Talks. I'm Deborah Valentine, Fox News. Peace Talks continue between the U.S. and Iran. Fox Business's Ashley Webster reports from Tel Aviv, Israel, with the latest.
2: U.S. Secretary of State Marco Rubio told reporters that, yes, a little progress is being made, but he says you shouldn't look at that as being too exaggerated. He also adds that President Trump has choices to make.
3: He prefers the negotiated option and having a good deal, but he himself has expressed, you know, concern that maybe that's not possible.
2: Another positive sign is Pakistan's army chief, Asim Munir, who has joined the peace talks in Tehran. He's seen as one of the most important mediators in the process. In another development, Qatar has sent a negotiating team to Tehran, also to help in the talks. Don't forget, in March, Iran launched missiles at Qatar in retaliation for the U.S.-Israeli military campaign.
1: This comes as Iran is attempting to convince Oman to impose fees on ships trying to traverse the Strait of Hormuz. Iran closes its western airspace until Monday. This says President Trump considers resuming strikes on the nation. The notice to airmen was issued on Friday. It cancels all remaining flights. President Trump's top intelligence official is resigning. Fox's Jared Halpern has more from the White House.
4: Tulsi Gabbard is stepping down as Director of National Intelligence, saying she needs to be there for her husband, who was diagnosed with a rare form of bone cancer. Her resignation is effective on June 30th. President Trump says Gabbard's deputy will take over in an acting capacity. In a resignation letter, Gabbard says her husband faces major challenges in the coming weeks and months, and she must step away from public service to be by his side and fully support him through this battle.

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1: 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Just click listen, then swipe right and hear the latest news updates on your time. 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
0: An explosion at a Staten Island shipyard Friday afternoon leaves at least 34 first responders injured and one civilian dead. FDNY Chief of the Department John Esposito telling reporters,
4: "While we were conducting these searches, a second explosion occurred. We had firefighters inside conducting searches and on top of the barge and adjacent to the barge. We had several that were injured. We did recover a deceased civilian."
0: The cause of the fire is under investigation. Thousands evacuated in Southern California as a tank in Garden Grove leaks the toxic chemical methyl methacrylate. Authorities claim the tank will likely explode. Orange County Fire Authority Incident Commander Craig Covey told reporters his team has precautions in place, including a temperature monitor where if the tank hits a set temperature, they'll pull back.
5: When it reaches that point, we know the tank is going into thermal runaway, and we're going to pull everybody out of the area. Make sure it's safe and let the tank do what it's going
0: to
5: do.
0: The chemical is used to make parts in the aerospace industry. Now, officials say the tank cannot be stopped because its valves are clogged and cannot be unclogged, according to authorities. A gas explosion at a coal mine in China's northern province of Shanxi killed at least 82 people. State media reported Saturday at least 247 people are reported trapped underground. The official news agency there said that the cause of the explosion was under investigation. Rescue work is continuing. The New York Post reports that Ivanka Trump was targeted in an assassination threat allegedly to be carried out by a member of the Islamic Revolutionary Guard Corps. The recently captured Iraqi national also posted a picture on X of Ivanka Trump's Florida home. I'm Deborah Valentine. This is Fox News.

Duran Duran and Ordinary World. Hey, good morning. I'm Scott. Thanks for having us on as we help fire up that long Memorial Day weekend around here with a little assistance from Selena Gomez. It's Calm Down.

0: There's Teddy Swims and Lose Control. Well, we appreciate you having us on as we help kick off that holiday weekend around here. And I don't know if you heard about this last week, but Colossal Biosciences apparently has developed a 3D printed artificial eggshell that successfully hatched 26 chickens. It's a step towards their effort to try and revive the extinct species, New Zealand's 12-foot-tall flightless moa. Interesting. And I mean, when you start having this stuff happen, can a real Jurassic Park be that far off?
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8: Here's a look at your forecast. Daytime highs approaching 78 today under overcast skies with a slight chance for isolated rain showers. Winds out of the west, 5 to 10 miles per hour. Partly cloudy skies tonight, slight chance of thunderstorms, lows dip down to about 62. Highs around 80 tomorrow, chance of thunderstorms. Weather this hour is brought to you by Carl Richland Memorial Hospital in Olney and Le Mans Motorsports in Olney. I'm meteorologist Paul Trombley. Right now, 61.
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0: It's Olivia Dean, and so easy. Well, congrats to the legend, BJK. Yeah, 65 years after taking her first college classes, 82-year-old tennis icon Billie Jean King got her Bachelor of Arts in History the other day from Cal State Los Angeles.
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0: It's Shaboozy and a bar song. My name is Scott. Thanks for having us on this morning as we head up on the top of the hour. Well, it's officially over, and Jon Stewart's explanation as to why CBS pulled the plug on Stephen Colbert's late night show. Yeah, Jon said, quote, "I think what they're actually doing is they're tanking for a better draft pick."
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3: Here's a look at your forecast. Daytime highs approaching 78 today. Under overcast skies, westerly winds 5 to 10 miles per hour. Slight chance of thunderstorms tonight. Lows level off around 62. Partly cloudy skies. Chance of thunderstorms tomorrow. Daytime highs approaching 80. Overcast skies. Weather this hour is brought to you by Carl Richland Memorial Hospital in Olney and Le Mans Motorsports in Olney. I'm meteorologist Paul Trombley. Currently, it's 61 degrees.
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1: They are still trying. I'm Paul Stevens, Fox News. Peace talks continue between the U.S. and Iran. Fox's Ashley Webster in Tel Aviv, Israel.
2: U.S. Secretary of State Marco Rubio told reporters that, yes, a little progress is being made, but he says you shouldn't look at that as being too exaggerated. He also adds that President Trump has choices to make.
3: He prefers the negotiated option and having a good deal, but he himself has expressed, you know, concern that maybe that's not possible.
2: Another positive sign is Pakistan's army chief, Asim Munir, who has joined the peace talks in Tehran. He's seen as one of the most important mediators in the process. In another development, Qatar has sent a negotiating team to Tehran, also to help in the talks. Don't forget, in March, Iran launched missiles at Qatar in retaliation for the U.S.-Israeli military campaign.
1: Meantime, this coming as Iran is trying to convince Oman to impose fees on ships trying to traverse the Strait of Hormuz. President Trump, meantime, campaigning in the Empire State on Friday. Fox's Chanley Painter.
4: President Trump in Rockland County, New York, stomping for GOP Congressman Mike Lawler, where he was joined by the family of Sheridan Gorman, the Loyola University freshman allegedly murdered by an illegal migrant from Venezuela, released under Chicago's sanctuary policies just months prior. The president, along with Commerce Secretary Howard Lutnick, highlighted the administration's efforts that they say have brought prosperity back to the Empire State. The visit also against the backdrop of another high-profile cabinet departure. Director of National Intelligence Tulsi Gabbard announcing her husband has been diagnosed.

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0: Friday swearing in for Kevin Warsh to be the new chairman of the Federal Reserve, replacing outgoing chair Jerome Powell. President Trump congratulating Warsh on his new role, praising him for his experience, adding that he'll restore confidence in the Fed. Mr. Trump also saying he wants Warsh to lead an independent Federal Reserve. In brief remarks, Warsh saying he intends to fill the role with, quote, energy and purpose.
4: And while I'm not naive about the challenges we face, I believe, Mr. President, these years can bring unmatched prosperity that will raise living standards for Americans from all walks of life.
0: Warsh set for his first policy meeting in mid-June. Meantime, Jerome Powell will remain on the Fed board for the time being. Restrictions are being put in place as that Ebola outbreak grows in Central Africa.
5: Authorities in Congo are banning funeral wakes in the northeastern part of the country as Ebola cases spike. A ban on gatherings of 50 or more people was also announced Friday. The World Health Organization says the outbreak poses a very high risk. Many medical workers have struggled with a lack of resources. There are no vaccines for the Ebola virus. It's believed to have spread undetected for weeks in the northeastern part of Congo, where nearly a million people have been displaced by recent armed conflicts in the region. Tom Graham, Fox News.
0: The New York Post reporting that first daughter Ivanka Trump was targeted for an assassination by an Islamic Revolutionary Guard Corps trained terrorist. This apparently in a plot to avenge the president taking out his mentor. Sources saying that recently captured Mohammed Bakir Saad Dawood al-Saad, 32 years old, made a pledge to kill Ivanka and even had a blueprint of her Florida home. The Iraqi national allegedly targeting the Trump family in response to the killing of military chief Qasem Soleimani. I'm Paul Stevens. This is Fox News.

There's Adele and Send My Love. Well, good morning. Thanks for having us on as we kick off the Saturday portion of that Memorial Day weekend around here. And come on, this one still sounds good, right? It's from Train, and it's called Drops of Jupiter.

0: That's golden. All right, well, if you heard this story, you got to have a ton of disposable income to ruin a vehicle like this. Or maybe he stole it. Maybe that's why he did it. A guy got arrested for driving a Tesla Cybertruck into a lake to test its Wade mode feature. Yeah, he's now in jail on multiple charges, including operating a vehicle in a closed section of a park and having no valid boat registration. Nice.
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5: Here's a look at your forecast. Daytime highs approaching 78 today. Under overcast skies, westerly winds 5 to 10 miles per hour. Slight chance of thunderstorms tonight. Lows level off around 62. Partly cloudy skies. Chance of thunderstorms tomorrow. Daytime highs approaching 80. Overcast skies. Weather this hour is brought to you by Carl Richland Memorial Hospital in Olney and Le Mans Motorsports in Olney. I'm meteorologist Paul Trombley. Currently, it's 61 degrees.
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0: It's the weekend and Blinding Lights. Well, boy, talk about the end of an era. After 177 years, Pabst Blue Ribbon is going to stop making Schlitz beer. It's going to be brewed for the last time, I think today, and is scheduled for a limited release coming up on June 27th.
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0: Justin Bieber and Stay. Hey, good morning. I'm Scott, heading up on the top of the hour. Well, this is so tremendously unhealthy. I would never buy a 48-ounce beverage bucket. Apparently, this is the new thing at Dunkin' locations around the United States. 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
5: Here's a look at your forecast. Daytime highs approaching 78 today. Under overcast skies, westerly winds 5 to 10 miles per hour. Slight chance of thunderstorms tonight. Lows level off around 62. Partly cloudy skies. Chance of thunderstorms tomorrow. Daytime highs approaching 80. Overcast skies. Weather this hour is brought to you by Carl Richland Memorial Hospital in Olney and Le Mans Motorsports in Olney. I'm meteorologist Paul Trombley. Currently, it's 61 degrees.
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1: Progress report on Iran. I'm Daria Albinger, Fox News. The war is top of mind as Secretary of State Marco Rubio meets with foreign ministers. Fox's Jillian Turner's in Malmo, Sweden.
2: This comes at an incredibly sensitive moment. The alliance, we all know, facing intense strain over the war in Iran. One thing, though, everybody here seemed to really agree on is the need to get the Strait of Hormuz back open again. As Rubio met with NATO, Pakistani leadership arrived in Tehran. Rubio crediting the Pakistanis with being the go-between in U.S.-Iran talks since they started. Another big topic on the agenda, President Trump's decision to forward deploy 5,000 U.S. troops to Poland. This after pulling that same number back from Germany just a short time ago.
1: Iran's foreign minister says there are still major differences between the two sides, which remain unresolved. President Trump touted his economic and foreign policies as he spoke to supporters in Rockland County, New York yesterday. Fox's Nate Foy was there.
3: After an introduction from New York Giants quarterback Jackson Dart, President Donald Trump sold his economic policies in Rockland County, New York. But the Iran war is still top of mind.
4: I said, sorry to do this to you, but we're going to have to journey down to the Middle East. They said, why? I said, because Iran is going to have a nuclear weapon if we don't stop them.
3: As Trump weighs resuming military action, he once again said the war will be over.

0: delivering on his promise to lift the cap on salt and deliver the largest tax cut in American history.
1: Lawler's running for re-election in an extremely competitive district.
2: Lawler, by the way, is just one of three Republicans who won in New York in 2024, while the rest of the state voted blue. 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
3: The world.
4: Trey Yingst joining us from Tel Aviv, Israel.
3: To Washington.
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2: The nation's top intelligence official will step down next month.
7: The director of national intelligence, Tulsi Gabbard, is resigning, she says, to be with her husband, who was diagnosed with an extremely rare form of bone cancer. Gabbard says her last day is expected to be June 30th. Her tenure as DNI has been marked by declassifying millions of pages of government files on the assassinations of President Kennedy and his brother, former Attorney General Robert Kennedy. She also released files she says shows Obama administration officials politicized intelligence about Russian election interference. A former member of Congress, Gabbard ran for president as a Democrat in 2020. At the White House, Jared Halpern, Fox News.
2: Kevin Warsh has been sworn in as the 17th chair of the Federal Reserve. More from Fox Business's Connor Hanson.
8: And it was a who's who in that ceremony. Warsh sworn in by Justice Clarence Thomas, Scott Bessent, and Kevin Hassett were both in the room. Hassett, of course, was a front runner for the job at one point. Another finalist for the spot, Federal Reserve Governor Christopher Waller, made comments shortly before that ceremony saying it would be, quote, crazy for the Fed to contemplate cuts in the near future. Central bankers say some policy firming might be appropriate if inflation persistently stays above that 2% target rate. Warsh begins his first term as the conflict in Iran puts upward pressure on prices. In the past, Warsh has argued for reshaping the Fed and shrinking its footprint.
2: It's the first time that a federal chair has been sworn in at the White House since 1987. A gas explosion at a coal mine in a northern Chinese province has killed at least 90 people. China's news agency says more than 240 workers were on duty at the time of the blast, and many of them are still trapped. The cause of the explosion is under investigation, and it will remain so, they say, for a while. I'm Daria Olinger. This is Fox News.

There's Billy Ocean, is Caribbean Queen. Well, thanks for having us on as we help kick off that Saturday part of that long Memorial Day weekend around here with Benson Boone stuff. This is Beautiful Things.

0: Justin Timberlake and Can't Stop the Feeling. Hey, thanks for having us tuned in. And if you're familiar with Joey Chestnut, he's back. A 17-time hot dog eating champion pled guilty the other day to misdemeanor battery charge after an incident at a bar back in March. He was sentenced to 180 days probation, but is still eligible to travel around for competitive eating events like the Nathan's Famous Hot Dog Eating Contest. Yes, Joey will be part of that to defend his many titles coming up on the 4th of July.
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2: Here's a look at your forecast. Highs level off around 78 today. Under overcast skies, winds out of the west, 5 to 10 miles per hour. Partly cloudy skies tonight. Slight chance of thunderstorms, 62. Chance for storms tomorrow. Highs level off around 80, overcast. Weather this hour is brought to you by Carl Richland Memorial Hospital in Olney and Le Mans Motorsports in Olney. I'm meteorologist Paul Trombley. Right now, it's 62 degrees.
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1: It's Ed Sheeran and Shape of You. Well, boy, Kylie Minogue has been through a lot of battles. Kylie revealed the other day that she actually had a second cancer diagnosis back in 2021. This after getting successful treatment for breast cancer back in 2005.
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0: Cause I gotta have faith. 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

0: who you are.
1: There's Miley. It's Younger You. My name is Scott, heading up on the top of the hour. All right, well, if you've got teenagers like I do, have you heard this statistic? Yeah, they did a study, and apparently more than half, so over 50% of U.S. teens are losing critical sleep due to smartphone use after midnight. Yeah, over 50% of the participants involved in this study apparently use their phone between the hours of midnight and 4 a.m. Are you kidding me? Yikes.
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9: Here's a look at your forecast. Highs level off around 78 today. Under overcast skies, winds out of the west, 5 to 10 miles per hour. Partly cloudy skies tonight. Slight chance of thunderstorms, 62. Chance for storms tomorrow. Highs level off around 80, overcast. Weather this hour is brought to you by Carl Richland Memorial Hospital in Olney and Le Mans Motorsports in Olney. I'm meteorologist Paul Trombley. Right now, it's 62 degrees.
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1: Watching the situation, I'm Paul Stevens, Fox News. President Trump canceling weekend plans, including attending his son's wedding to meet with top advisors about the situation in Iran. In D.C., Fox's Madeline Rivera.
2: The president said this: "While I very much wanted to be with my son, Don Jr., and the newest member of the Trump family, his soon-to-be wife, Bettina, circumstances pertaining to government and my love for the United States of America do not allow me to do so. I feel it is important for me to remain in Washington, D.C., at the White House during this important period of time." Axios reports the president met with his national security team on Friday to talk about the war in Iran as he seriously considers new strikes. This comes after weeks of stalemate on a deal despite Pakistani mediators scrambling last minute to bridge any gaps. Secretary of State Marco Rubio says Iran wants to create a tolling system for the Strait of Hormuz, a scenario that he says is unacceptable.
1: Meantime, another major sticking point, Iran's enriched uranium, which the president claims they should not be able to keep. Director of National Intelligence Tulsi Gabbard stepping down amid her husband's cancer diagnosis.
3: The Director of National Intelligence Tulsi Gabbard, who oversees 18 agencies that keep the most important secrets in government, will leave her post on June 30th to help her husband as he fights an aggressive and rare form of bone cancer. She made the announcement after informing the president, according to reporting from Fox Digital. Gabbard posted a copy of the letter that she wrote to President Trump. Speaking of her husband, she said he faces major challenges in the coming weeks and months. At this time, I must step away from public service to be by his side and fully support him through this battle. Trump responded, "Tulsi has done an incredible job and we will miss her." Gabbard is the fourth Trump cabinet official to leave during the president's second term in office.
1: Fox's David Spunt. 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

0: says he wants Warsh to lead a quote-unquote independent Federal Reserve. Warsh saying he intends to fill the role with energy and purpose.
1: And while I'm not naive about the challenges we face, I believe, Mr. President, these years can bring unmatched prosperity that will raise living standards for Americans from all walks of life.
0: Warsh set for his first policy meeting in mid-June. Meantime, Jerome Powell set to stay on the Fed board for the time being. Restrictions now being put in place as that Ebola outbreak grows in Central Africa.
2: Authorities in Congo are banning funeral wakes in the northeastern part of the country as Ebola cases spike. A ban on gatherings of 50 or more people was also announced Friday. The World Health Organization says the outbreak poses a very high risk. Many medical workers have struggled with a lack of resources. There are no vaccines for the Ebola virus. It's believed to have spread undetected for weeks in the northeastern part of Congo, where nearly a million people have been displaced by recent armed conflicts in the region. Tom Graham, Fox News.
0: The New York Post reporting that first daughter Ivanka Trump was targeted for an assassination plot by an Islamic Revolutionary Guard Corps trained terrorist. This and an apparent plot to avenge the president taking out his mentor. Sources say recently captured Mohammed Bakir Saad Dawood al-Saudi, 32 years old, made a pledge to kill Ivanka and even had a blueprint of her home in Florida. The Iraqi national was allegedly targeting President Trump's family, responding to the killing of Iranian military chief Qasem Soleimani in a U.S. drone strike in Baghdad 6 years ago. I'm Paul Stevens, and this

0: Louis Capaldi and Someone You Loved. All right, well, I don't know if you heard about this, but it's not good. Not good at all. According to a new study here in the United States, more than half of our calories that are eaten by American adults all come from ultra-processed foods. Yikes.
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5: Here's a look at your forecast. Highs level off around 78 today. Under overcast skies, winds out of the west, 5 to 10 miles per hour. Partly cloudy skies tonight. Slight chance of thunderstorms, 62. Chance for storms tomorrow. Highs level off around 80, overcast. Weather this hour is brought to you by Carl Richland Memorial Hospital in Olney and Le Mans Motorsports in Olney. I'm meteorologist Paul Trombley. Right now, it's 62 degrees.
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Would you cry if you saw me crying? And would you save my soul tonight? Would you tremble

0: It's Bruno Mars, and I Just Might. All right, well, I don't know if you heard the news last week, but quarterback Aaron Rodgers signed on with the Pittsburgh Steelers for one more season. He's going to get $25 million for just the one season. That is so ridiculous. He is so not worth it anymore. He was back in the day, don't get me wrong, but he is way, way, way past his prime and should have retired like 2 or 3 years ago. Well, it is going to be Aaron's final season in the NFL.
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0: there's Maroon 5 and Girls Like You. Hey, it's Scott heading up on the top of the hour. Well, if you or somebody you know, maybe a son or daughter, suffers from the periodic panic attack, have you heard about this new study they did? Yeah, it says that a 30-second burst of activity can actually calm down a panic attack.
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6: Here's a look at your forecast. Cloudy skies with a few peaks of sun today, with daytime highs approaching 78. West winds 5 to 10 miles per hour. Slight chance of thunderstorms tonight. Lows dip down to about 62. Partly cloudy skies. Overcast tomorrow. Chance of thunderstorms. Daytime highs approaching 80. Weather this hour is brought to you by Carl Richland Memorial Hospital in Alney and Le Mans Motorsports in Alney. I'm meteorologist Paul Trombley. Currently 62.
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1: Personal, it's business. I'm Daria Albinger, Fox News. President Trump canceled his weekend plans, which included his son's wedding, to meet with top advisors about Iran. Here's Fox's Madeline Rivera in Washington.
2: The president said this: "While I very much wanted to be with my son, Don Jr., and the newest member of the Trump family, his soon-to-be wife, Bettina, circumstances pertaining to government and my love for the United States of America do not allow me to do so. I feel it is important for me to remain in Washington, D.C. at the White House during this important period of time." Axios reports the president met with his national security team on Friday to talk about the war in Iran as he seriously considers new strikes. This comes after weeks of stalemate on a deal, despite Pakistani mediators scrambling last minute to bridge any gaps. Secretary of State Marco Rubio says Iran wants to create a tolling system for the Strait of Hormuz, a scenario that he says is unacceptable.
1: Another major sticking point, Iran's enriched uranium, which Mr. Trump claims Iran will not be able to keep. Meet the new head of the Fed. Kevin Warsh was sworn in yesterday as the 17th chair of the central bank.
3: And it was a who's who in that ceremony. Warsh sworn in by Justice Clarence Thomas, Scott Bessent, and Kevin Hassett were both in the room. Hassett, of course, was a front runner for the job at one point. Another finalist for the spot, Federal Reserve Governor Christopher Waller, made comments shortly before that ceremony saying it would be, quote, crazy for the Fed to contemplate cuts in the near future. Central bankers say some policy firming might be appropriate if inflation persistently stays above that 2% target rate. Warsh begins his first term as the conflict in Iran puts upward pressure on prices. In the past, Warsh has argued for reshaping the Fed and shrinking its footprint.
1: Connor Hanson of Fox Business. Warsh is replacing Jerome Powell, whose term has ended. 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
6: That heat's going to be out there for one more day.
7: Temperatures being 30 degrees above average.
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1: Another member of the Trump cabinet is stepping down. More from Fox's Jared Halperin at the White House.
2: The director of national intelligence, Tulsi Gabbard, is resigning, she says, to be with her husband, who was diagnosed with an extremely rare form of bone cancer. Gabbard says her last day is expected to be June 30th. Her tenure as DNI has been marked by declassifying millions of pages of government files on the assassinations of President Kennedy and his brother, former Attorney General Robert Kennedy. She also released files she says shows Obama administration officials politicized intelligence about Russian election interference. A former member of Congress, Gabbard ran for president as a Democrat in 2020. At the White House, Jared Halpern, Fox News.
1: More than 30 firefighters and first responders were among the injured in an explosion and fire yesterday at a shipyard on Staten Island, New York. Mayor Zohran Mamdani says it's still an ongoing investigation.
3: Once the fire has been extinguished, FDNY marshals will hold a comprehensive investigation into its cause. The information that yields will then be shared with New Yorkers as soon as we have it. In the meantime, I want to ask New Yorkers to keep those who have been injured and the person we lost in our thoughts and to wish them a quick recovery.
1: New York Attorney General Letitia James went on social media saying that she's praying for the FDNY firefighters and for everyone who was injured. At least 90 people are dead after a gas explosion at a coal mine in northern China. The nation's official news agency says more than 240 people are still trapped today after the blast. Underground workers are required to carry personal GPS trackers, but some did not have their devices with them at the time of the explosion. The cause of the blast remains under investigation. This is the deadliest mining disaster in China in more than a decade. I'm Daria Albina. This is Fox News.

That is Train, and believe it or not, well, it's not too hard to believe, talented guys, they are once again hitting the road all summer long. And they're always great. And me, not so much. How you doing, Johnny Rock? How's your weekend? Oh, fantastic. That's good news. Here's Shaboozy.

0: Taylor Swift, now just a couple weeks away from getting hitched. At least that's the rumor. I got a text the other day from Taylor Swift saying, hey, you're invited to the wedding. Just send $900 to this. Yeah. Something tells me that was fake. What do you think?
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5: Here's a look at your forecast. Cloudy skies with a few peaks of sun today, with daytime highs approaching 78. West winds 5 to 10 miles per hour. Slight chance of thunderstorms tonight. Lows dip down to about 62. Partly cloudy skies. Overcast tomorrow. Chance of thunderstorms. Daytime highs approaching 80. Weather this hour is brought to you by Carl Richland Memorial Hospital in Alney and Le Mans Motorsports in Alney. I'm meteorologist Paul Trombley. Right now, it's 63 degrees.
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0: Ed Sheeran, bad habits. He's got a regular good habit of making a ton of money selling out stadiums overseas this summer. How are you, Johnny Rock Glassman? 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

0: You know, I saw Lorde when that song first came out, and she was all the rage. Critics, darling. But she was awful in concert. Then I just saw a clip of her from, like, Coachella. She was amazing. Johnny Rock, not so amazing. How's your weekend?
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9: Here's a look at your forecast. Cloudy skies with a few peaks of sun today, with daytime highs approaching 77. West winds 5 to 10 miles per hour. Partly cloudy skies tonight. Slight chance of thunderstorms. Lows dip down to about 62. Chance of thunderstorms tomorrow. Daytime highs approaching 80. Cloudy skies expected. Weather this hour is brought to you by Carl Richland Memorial Hospital in Olney and Le Mans Motorsports in Olney. I'm meteorologist Paul Trombley. Currently, it's 65 degrees.
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1: Watching and waiting. I'm Paul Stevens, Fox News. President Trump canceling weekend plans, including going to his son's wedding to meet with top advisors over Iran.
2: The president said this: "While I very much wanted to be with my son, Don Jr., and the newest member of the Trump family, his soon-to-be wife, Bettina, circumstances pertaining to government and my love for the United States of America do not allow me to do so. I feel it is important for me to remain in Washington, D.C. at the White House during this important period of time." Axios reports the president met with his national security team on Friday to talk about the war in Iran as he seriously considers new strikes. This comes after weeks of stalemate on a deal despite Pakistani mediators scrambling last minute to bridge any gaps. Secretary of State Marco Rubio says Iran wants to create a tolling system for the Strait of Hormuz, a scenario that he says is unacceptable.
1: And that's Fox's Madeline Rivera in D.C. Director of National Intelligence Tulsi Gabbard stepping down amid a cancer diagnosis for her husband.
3: The Director of National Intelligence Tulsi Gabbard, who oversees 18 agencies that keep the most important secrets in government, will leave her post on June 30th to help her husband as he fights an aggressive and rare form of bone cancer. She made the announcement after informing the president, according to reporting from Fox Digital. Gabbard posted a copy of the letter that she wrote to President Trump. Speaking of her husband, she said he faces major challenges in the coming weeks and months at this time. I must step away from public service to be by his side and fully support him through this battle. Trump responded, "Tulsi has done an incredible job and we will miss her." Gabbard is the fourth Trump cabinet official to leave during the president's second term in office.
1: Fox's David Spundaren Lucas will now serve as acting director of national intelligence after Gabbard's final day. 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
1: Kevin Warsh sworn in Friday as the new chairman of the Federal Reserve, replacing the outgoing chair, Jerome Powell. President Trump saying he wants Warsh to lead an independent Federal Reserve. In brief remarks, Warsh saying he intends to fill the role with, quote, energy and purpose.
7: "And while I'm not naive about the challenges we face, I believe, Mr. President, these years can bring unmatched prosperity that will raise living standards for Americans from all walks of life."
1: And Kevin Warsh is set for his first policy meeting in mid-June. Meantime, Jerome Powell will remain on the Fed board for the time being. Millions of Americans head out to travel for Memorial Day. Many, though, feeling the pain at the pump since gas prices

0: and Illinois residents hitting the highways to get out of town. But with gas prices that are higher this year, that means it's hitting some in the pocketbook. According to AAA of Missouri, the average price of a gallon of gas is $4.19, up from $2.87 a year ago. And that means changing for some families how far they're willing to head out of town for a holiday getaway. But others we spoke to say they will power through that pain at the pump.
1: I use the Metro Transit system. I got a monthly pass here.
0: Michael Shank says the solution is to take mass transit. And he's a guy who's 66 years old, and he says walking and riding his bike is what keeps him so young.
2: And once again, that's Fox TV affiliate KTBI reporter Patrick Clark in Fenton, Missouri. AAA, by the way, those folks reporting about 45 million Americans are expected to travel, and that travel should take them at least 50 miles from home this weekend. I'm Paul Stevens, and this is...

If it's not Steve Perry, it doesn't count. That's Journey. They're on tour this summer. No Steve Perry. I don't even know if Jonathan Cain is still with them. Those guys are always suing each other. What's happening, Johnny Rock? Look at me. I'm levitating.

0: Fun fact, that's a song that one of the few hit number one for the original version and then the remake right there from Jimmy Cliff. Johnny Rock on your weekend and the Backstreet Boys next.
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7: Here's a look at your forecast. Cloudy skies with a few peaks of sun today, with daytime highs approaching 77. West winds 5 to 10 miles per hour. Partly cloudy skies tonight. Slight chance of thunderstorms. Lows dip down to about 62. Chance of thunderstorms tomorrow. Daytime highs approaching 80. Cloudy skies expected. Weather this hour is brought to you by Carl Richland Memorial Hospital in Alney and Le Mans Motorsports in Alney. I'm meteorologist Paul Trombley. Right now, it's 67 degrees.
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0: Olivia Dean. That's Man I Need. And man, I need more coffee. See what I did? Johnny Rock on your weekend. 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

0: Maroon 5. And now that the lead singer is done with another season of The Voice, well, what else do you do but hit the road? They're out there this summer. How's your weekend? 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
5: Here's a look at your forecast. Cloudy skies with a few peaks of sun
6: today,
5: with daytime highs approaching 77. West winds 5 to 10 miles per hour. Partly cloudy skies tonight. Slight chance of thunderstorms. Lows dip down to about 62. Chance of thunderstorms tomorrow. Daytime highs approaching 80. Cloudy skies expected. Weather this hour is brought to you by Carl Richland Memorial Hospital in Alney and Le Mans Motorsports in Alney. I'm meteorologist Paul Trombley. Right now, 69.
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1: Still talking, I'm Daria Albinger. The negotiations between the U.S. and Iran continue as the parties struggle to come to an agreement on nuclear weapons. Here's Fox's Jeff Paul.
2: A delegation from Pakistan is now in Iran, which includes the country's army chief. They're meeting with the Iranian foreign minister and the speaker of parliament as Pakistan works to hammer out a ceasefire deal between the two sides. Marco Rubio, who just landed in India after NATO meetings in Sweden, says there needs to be a plan B if Washington and Tehran can't agree on a deal. Rubio says Tehran cannot control or monetize the freedom of navigation, and they can't have a nuclear weapon. Back here in the UAE, one official who spoke out recently said he thinks there's a 50-50 chance that Iran and the U.S. can get a deal. His concern lies within the fact that Iran, according to him, has a history of overplaying the cards they are dealt.
1: The Strait of Hormuz has been blockaded since the beginning of the war, closing off most of the world's oil supply and causing gas prices to spike around the world. Kevin Warsh was sworn in yesterday as the 17th chair of the Federal Reserve.
3: And it was a who's who in that ceremony. Warsh sworn in by Justice Clarence Thomas, Scott Bessent, and Kevin Hassett were both in the room. Hassett, of course, was a front runner for the job at one point. Another finalist for the spot, Federal Reserve Governor Christopher Waller, made comments shortly before that ceremony saying it would be, quote, crazy for the Fed to contemplate cuts in the near future. Central bankers say some policy firming might be appropriate if inflation persistently stays above that 2% target rate. Warsh begins his first term as the conflict in Iran puts upward pressure on prices. In the past, Warsh has argued for reshaping the Fed and shrinking its footprint.
1: That's Connor Hansen of the Fox Business Channel. 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
1: A serious family illness is prompting a cabinet member to step down. More from Fox's Jared Halperin at the White House.
16: The director of national intelligence, Tulsi Gabbard, is resigning, she says, to be with her husband, who was diagnosed with an extremely rare form of bone cancer. Gabbard says her last day is expected to be June 30th. Her tenure as DNI has been marked by declassifying millions of pages of government files on the assassinations of President Kennedy and his brother, former Attorney General Robert Kennedy. She also released files she says shows Obama administration officials politicized intelligence about Russian election interference. A former member of Congress, Gabbard ran for president as a Democrat in 2020. At the White House, Jared Halpern, Fox News.
1: One person is dead and more than 30 firefighters and first responders are among the injured in an explosion and fire yesterday at a shipyard in Staten Island, New York. Mayor Zoran Mamdani.
17: Once the fire has been extinguished, FDNY marshals will hold a comprehensive investigation into its cause. The information that yields will then be shared with New Yorkers as soon as we have it. In the meantime, I want to ask New Yorkers to keep those who have been injured and the person we lost in our thoughts and to wish them a quick recovery.
1: Says the investigation is ongoing. The CDC has expanded enhanced public health entry screening for Ebola to Atlanta's Hartsfield-Jackson International Airport. That's effective today. And it's in addition to screening that's currently underway at Washington's Dulles International Airport. Hartsfield-Jackson previously conducted enhanced public health entry screening, and it's set established operational procedures to put in place. It's one component of the CDC's layered public health approach, which also includes overseas exit screening airline illness reporting, and post-arrival public health monitoring. I'm Daria Alden. This is Fox News.

Alanis Morissette. I met her when that album, Jagged Little Pill, it hadn't even come out yet. She was this shy, almost mousy kind of thing. Yeah, 6 months later, I met her again. The album had done 10, 11 million. Not so shy or mousy anymore, huh?

0: That's Sixpence None the Richer. Nice group of people. They played a luncheon that I attended. Yes, back in the day, kids, I had lunch with big rock stars like Sixpence None the Richer. What's happening, Johnny Rock, doing the weekend thing?
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4: Here's a look at your forecast. Cloudy skies with a few peaks of sun this afternoon, with daytime highs approaching 77. West winds 5 to 10 miles per hour. Slight chance of thunderstorms tonight. Lows dip down to about 62, partly cloudy skies. Chance for storms tomorrow. High temperatures reach up to 80, overcast. Weather this hour is brought to you by Carl Richland Memorial Hospital in Alney and Le Mans Motorsports in Alney. I'm meteorologist Paul Trombley. Right now, 69.
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1: 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Our colors will fade eventually, so if our time is running out, day after day, we'll make the mundane a masterpiece. Oh my, oh my love, I take one look at you, you're taking me out.

0: 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I think he's extraordinary. Yeah, but that's just my opinion. Me, not so much. Johnny Rock on the weekend and Savage Garden next.
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0: Lady Gaga and her partner in crime, Bruno Mars, both on tour this summer, but not together. But there's a few dates where, like, Bruno is playing a stadium and Lady Gaga is playing the arena. Well, they said they're going to try to hook up on stage. Now that I'd like to see.
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3: Here's a look at your forecast. Cloudy skies with a few peaks of sun this afternoon, with daytime highs approaching 77. Westerly winds, 5 to 10 miles per hour. Mainly cloudy skies expected tonight. Slight chance of thunderstorms. Lows dip down to about 62. Overcast tomorrow. Chance for storms, 80. Weather this hour is brought to you by Carl Richland Memorial Hospital in Olney and Le Mans Motorsports in Olney. I'm meteorologist Paul Trombley. Currently 69.
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2: The discussions continuing. I'm Paul Stevens, Fox News. Talks and negotiations with Iran continuing, with the U.S. and Iran struggling to come to an agreement on Iran's nuclear weapons.
3: A delegation from Pakistan is now in Iran, which includes the country's army chief. They're meeting with the Iranian foreign minister and the speaker of parliament as Pakistan works to hammer out a ceasefire deal between the two sides. Marco Rubio, who just landed in India after NATO meetings in Sweden, says there needs to be a plan B if Washington and Tehran can't agree on a deal. Rubio says Tehran cannot control or monetize the freedom of navigation, and they can't have a nuclear weapon. Back here in the UAE, one official who spoke out recently said he thinks there's a 50-50 chance that Iran and the U.S. can get a deal. His concern lies within the fact that Iran, according to him, has a history of overplaying the cards they are dealt.
2: And that's Fox's Jeff Paul in Dubai. Director of National Intelligence Tulsi Gabbard stepping down amid her husband's cancer diagnosis.
4: The Director of National Intelligence Tulsi Gabbard, who oversees 18 agencies that keep the most important secrets in government, will leave her post on June 30th to help her husband as he fights an aggressive and rare form of bone cancer. She made the announcement after informing the president, according to reporting from Fox Digital. Gabbard posted a copy of the letter that she wrote to President Trump. Speaking of her husband, she said he faces major challenges in the coming weeks and months. At this time, I must step away from public service to be by his side and fully support him through this battle. Trump responded, Tulsi has done an incredible job and we will miss her. Gabbard is the fourth Trump cabinet official to leave during the president's second term in office.
2: And that's Fox's David Spunt. 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
2: Kevin Warsh sworn in yesterday, Friday, as the new chairman of the Federal Reserve, replacing the outgoing chair, Jerome Powell. President Trump saying he wants Warsh to lead a quote-unquote independent Federal Reserve. In brief remarks, Warsh saying he intends to fill the role with, quote, energy and purpose.
7: And while I'm not naive about the challenges we face, I believe, Mr. President, these years can bring unmatched prosperity that will raise living standards for Americans from all walks of life.
2: Warsh is

0: Headquarters in D.C. has concluded Powell has denied any wrongdoing in that case. As millions of Americans head out to travel for the Memorial Day weekend, many are feeling the pain at the pump since gas prices are higher than last year. In Missouri, gas over a dollar more per gallon than last Memorial Day. Fox TV affiliate reporter KTVI's Patrick Clark in Fenton, Missouri.
1: Memorial Day weekend means a lot of Missourians and Illinois residents hitting the highways to get out of town, but with gas prices that are higher this year, that means it's hitting some in the pocketbook. According to AAA of Missouri, the average price of a gallon of gas is $4.19, up from $2.87 a year ago. And that means changing for some families how far they're willing to head out of town for a holiday getaway. But others we spoke to say they will power through that pain at the pump.
2: I use the Metro Transit system. I got a monthly pass here.
1: Michael Shank says the solution is to take mass transit. And he's a guy who's 66 years old. And he says walking and riding his bike is what keeps him so young.
0: And the AAA reporting 45 million Americans are expected to travel at least 50 miles from home on this Memorial Day weekend. Travel safely. I'm Paul Stevens. This is Fox News.

X's and O's. Should have called it X's and O's. Well, Johnny Rock Glassman doing the weekend thing. Maroon 5.

0: I still say that that movie Selena with J-Lo, it was like her first movie. And that may have been her best performance ever. Check it out. It's streaming. Johnny Rock on the Weekend. Anything but perfect, but yeah, Pink next.
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4: Here's a look at your forecast. Cloudy skies with a few peaks of sun this afternoon, with daytime highs approaching 77. Westerly winds 5 to 10 miles per hour. Mainly cloudy skies expected tonight. Slight chance of thunderstorms. Lows dip down to about 62. Overcast tomorrow. Chance for storms 80. Weather this hour is brought to you by Carl Richland Memorial Hospital in Olney and Le Mans Motorsports in Olney. I'm meteorologist Paul Trombley. Right now, it's 70 degrees.
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0: Leona Lewis. Yeah, she's still a huge star in the UK. I'm Johnny Rock, not a huge star in the UK. Or anywhere, for that matter, but a man can dream. Think of me as somebody that you used to know. 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

0: Green Day taking some much-deserved time off after 2.5-plus years on the road. Johnny Rock on the weekend. How you doing?
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6: Here's a look at your forecast. Cloudy skies with a few peaks of sun this afternoon, with daytime highs approaching 76. Southwest winds 5 to 10 miles per hour. Slight chance of rain showers tonight, lows around 62. Chance for storms tomorrow. Daytime highs approaching 79. Overcast skies. Weather this hour is brought to you by Carl Richland Memorial Hospital in Olney and Le Mans Motorsports in Olney. I'm meteorologist Paul Trombley. Right now, it's 72 degrees.
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1: Discussions continue. I'm Daria Albinger. The war in Iran has been going on for nearly 3 months. Negotiators are still trying to reach an agreement to end it, but the parties are far apart on a number of things.
2: A delegation from Pakistan is now in Iran, which includes the country's army chief. They're meeting with the Iranian foreign minister and the Speaker of Parliament as Pakistan works to hammer out a ceasefire deal between the two sides. Marco Rubio, who just landed in India after NATO meetings in Sweden, says there needs to be a plan B if Washington and Tehran can't agree on a deal. Rubio says Tehran cannot control or monetize the freedom of navigation, and they can't have a nuclear weapon. Back here in the UAE, one official who spoke out recently said he thinks there's a 50-50 chance that Iran and the U.S. can get a deal. His concern lies within the fact that Iran, according to him, has a history of overplaying the cards they are dealt.
1: That's Fox's Jeff Paul. There's a new head of the Federal Reserve. Kevin Warsh was sworn in yesterday as the 17th chair of the nation's central bank.
3: And it was a who's who in that ceremony. Warsh sworn in by Justice Clarence Thomas, Scott Bessent, and Kevin Hassett were both in the room. Hassett, of course, was a front runner for the job at one point. Another finalist for the spot, Federal Reserve Governor Christopher Waller, made comments shortly before that ceremony saying it would be, quote, crazy for the Fed to contemplate cuts in the near future. Central bankers say some policy firming might be appropriate if inflation persistently stays above that 2% target rate. Warsh begins his first term as the conflict in Iran puts upward pressure on prices. In the past, Warsh has argued for reshaping the Fed and shrinking its footprint.
1: That's Connor Hansen of the Fox Business Channel. Warsh is jumping right into things with his first policy meeting in mid-June. 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
6: That heat's going to be out there for one more day.
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1: Another member of the Trump cabinet is leaving. Fox's Jared Halperin says this time it's due to family illness.
8: The director of national intelligence, Tulsi Gabbard, is resigning, she says, to be with her husband, who was diagnosed with an extremely rare form of bone cancer. Gabbard says her last day is expected to be June 30th. Her tenure as DNI has been marked by declassifying millions of pages of government files on the assassinations of President Kennedy and his brother, former Attorney General Robert Kennedy. She also released files she says shows Obama administration officials politicized intelligence about Russian election interference. A former member of Congress, Gabbard ran for president as a Democrat in 2020. At the White House, Jared Halpern, Fox News.
1: Preparations for the Indy 500 race are underway, and fans are gearing up for the big day.
9: This isn't just another race. It is the race of the year. 500 miles, 33 cars, going speeds of 240 miles per hour. And here in a bit, I'm going to get a chance to get a taste of what that's like. But one thing that is going to be different is the crowds. Tomorrow, 350,000 people will pack into the Indianapolis Speedway in for what is the largest single-day sporting event in the world. And people come from around the world to experience it. And for a lot of folks, it's an annual tradition that never gets old.
1: That's Fox's Garrett Tenney at the Brickyard. An American institution went silent last night. CBS News Radio signed off the air for the final time, ending nearly 100 years of broadcast history. The network pioneered modern journalism. It brought the world into the living rooms during World War II. Anchor Christopher Cruz delivered the final send-off, concluding a century of broadcasting with Edward R. Murrow's iconic phrase, "Good night, and good luck. I'm Darielle. This is Fox News.

That guy had more number one songs from movies than just about anybody, right? That's just one of the many. From Footloose, that's Kenny Loggins. Johnny Rock on the Weekend. Well, hello.

0: Bruno Mars, not only selling out stadiums, but he's getting amazing reviews. Red One recently said, flawless. Me, not so much. Johnny Rock. Bruno Mars, by the way. Next.
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5: Here's a look at your forecast. Cloudy skies with a few peaks of sun this afternoon, with daytime highs approaching 76. Southwest winds 5 to 10 miles per hour. Slight chance of rain showers tonight, lows around 62. Chance for storms tomorrow. Daytime highs approaching 79. Overcast skies. Weather this hour is brought to you by Carl Richland Memorial Hospital in Olney and Le Mans Motorsports in Olney. I'm meteorologist Paul Trombley. Right now, it's 72 degrees.
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0: I actually have an old buddy who lives in Amsterdam. He got tickets to Harry Styles, and they weren't cheap over there either. Johnny Rock on the weekend. The Backstreet Boys next.
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0: So easy and sounding so good. That's Olivia Dean. What, you thought I was talking about myself? Oh, come on. Even I'm not. Well, maybe. Johnny Rock on the weekend.
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5: Here's a look at your forecast. Cloudy skies with a few peaks of sun this afternoon, with daytime highs approaching 76. Southwest winds 5 to 10 miles per hour. Slight chance of rain showers tonight, lows around 62. Chance for storms tomorrow. Daytime highs approaching 79. Overcast skies. Weather this hour is brought to you by Carl Richland Memorial Hospital in Olney and Le Mans Motorsports in Olney. I'm meteorologist Paul Trombley. Right now, it's 71 degrees.
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1: Racing for a deal. I'm Carmen Roberts, Fox News. Negotiators are hurrying to craft the framework for a peace deal before the U.S. resumes military strikes against Iran. The big sticking point, as always, nuclear weapons.
2: Reports now say President Trump will discuss the latest Iran draft agreement with advisors and may make a decision as early as tomorrow. In fact, Axios is now reporting just a few moments ago that the president will get on a conference call in the next 30 minutes with Arab leaders to discuss this draft agreement and get their take on it. Meanwhile, new Fox polls reveal 60% of voters in America now oppose military action against Iran.
1: Fox's Aisha Hosni reporting. Both sides see a 50-50 chance of a deal. The family of NASCAR champion Kyle Busch releases his cause of death. Fox's Jonathan Hunt has details.
3: His family now says he died after severe pneumonia progressed into sepsis, resulting in rapid and overwhelming associated complications. The family received the report today. Busch, a two-time NASCAR champion, died at just 41 years of age on Thursday, a day after passing out in a racing simulator.
1: And Bush's passing comes less than 2 weeks after he reportedly struggled with a sinus cold made worse by competing at a Cup Series race at Watkins Glen. He was set to compete at tomorrow's Coca-Cola 600 at Charlotte Motor Speedway. And the CDC expands Ebola screening to include Hartsfield Jackson Atlanta's International Airport. Screening was already underway at Washington Dulles International. Atlanta has previously conducted enhanced public health screening, so it already has the procedures in place. 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
1: A chemical emergency in Southern California forces the evacuation of roughly 40,000 residents, and authorities say an overheated chemical tank at GKN Aerospace is failing and cannot be secured. The 34,000-gallon tank contains toxic and highly flammable methacrylate that raises fears that it could either rupture or leak thousands of gallons or even explode. The crisis has shut down schools, closed roads, canceled local events across parts of Orange County. Kevin Warsh took the oath of office yesterday at the White House to become chairman of the Federal Reserve, and he said he intends to fill the role with energy and purpose.
16: And while I'm not naive about the challenges we face, I believe, Mr. President, these years can bring unmatched prosperity that will raise living standards for Americans from all walks of life.
1: And President Trump urged Warsh to be truly independent, despite the president's repeated criticism of then-chair Jerome Powell for not listening to his demands to cut interest rates. An 18-year-old's in custody following a stabbing spree in Rhode Island, and that was after a teen takeover.
17: 18-year-old Willa Medina in custody. Medina was out on bail for a separate incident where he was charged for firing a gun. They're having concerns regarding an uptick of teen disturbances ahead of what's expected to be a busy summer season. The U.S. Attorney for D.C., Jeanine Pirro, is rolling out new steps to crack down on what she calls teen takeovers. She's enforcing measures so that parents may be held responsible if their children commit crimes. Pirro says parents could face up to 6 months in jail.
1: And as Fox's Madeline Rivera reporting, the three victims are hospitalized with minor stab wounds and expected to recover. And negotiators say that Iran and Pakistan have sent revised offers to the U.S. to terminate the war and open the Strait of Hormuz. I'm Carmen Roberts, and this is Fox News.

0: Oh, this is a perfect story as we're inside Memorial Day weekend and now launches the hot dog eating season. 7 billion hot dogs will be eaten between now and July 4th. I'm Gina. Thanks so much for taking us along with you. Weekend's always better when we spend them together, and Heinz is bringing back its iconic glass ketchup bottle. Now, their 157th birthday is this year. America's is 250th birthday is this year. So America's only 93 years older than ketchup? Who knew? But the return of this glass bottle, and not for nothing, you got to hit the 57. When you turn it on the side and you hit poke the 57, the ketchup comes out that way. Anybody who eats at the Waffle House knows that. Taylor Swift, Sheryl Crow, and Aerosmith coming your way next.
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5: Here's a look at your forecast. Cloudy skies with a few peaks of sun this afternoon, with daytime highs approaching 76. Southwest winds 5 to 10 miles per hour. Slight chance of rain showers tonight, lows around 62. Chance for storms tomorrow, daytime highs approaching 79, overcast skies. Weather this hour is brought to you by Carl Richland Memorial Hospital in Olney and Le Mans Motorsports in Olney. I'm meteorologist Paul Trombley. Right now, it's 71 degrees.
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0: I don't want to miss a thing, but we may have to miss out on this. It's only happening in Auckland, New Zealand right now. The weird and strange stories of it all. McDonald's introducing pickle juice sports drinks for athletes. They say it helps with muscle recovery, so they're only doing this in New Zealand, where they're using their leftover pickle juice and making a remedy for muscle cramps. The weirdest things happen at the Golden Arches, right? There you go. I don't know that it'll ever come to the United States, but if it does, we'll keep you posted, all right? Leanne Womack kicks everything off with I Hope You Dance next.
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0: It is not golden, it is gasoline. And yesterday we talked about vacation inflation. That's what we're calling it. And of course, Memorial Day weekend, the, you know, high prices of gasoline kind of really affecting how people want to drive and get away. Gas prices have surged $1.50 since February. So, yeah, you know, I mentioned, I don't know if I mentioned this yesterday. If you want to find the cheapest gas, all you have to do is go to Gas Buddy and they'll let you know. On the way, we've got Steve Winwood queued up for you with Higher Love next.
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3: Here's a look at your forecast. Cloudy skies with a few peaks of sun this afternoon, with daytime highs approaching 76. Southwest winds 5 to 10 miles per hour. Slight chance of rain showers tonight, lows around 62. Chance for storms tomorrow, daytime highs approaching 79, overcast skies. Weather this hour is brought to you by Carl Richland Memorial Hospital in Olney and Le Mans Motorsports in Olney. I'm meteorologist Paul Trombley. Currently 72.
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1: Signs of progress in peace talks. I'm Angelo Bavaro, Fox News. President Trump is holding a call with regional officials to discuss a potential deal with Iran. Reports say a decision may be made by the end of the weekend.
2: A new timeline on the table with President Trump saying that he's going to meet with his negotiators to go over that deal from Iran and also determine whether or not hostilities could continue and strikes could resume in Iran. So the president saying that it's 50-50 as to whether or not he could make a deal, but the negotiations are at least getting closer. And he told Axios earlier today he planned to meet with his team, which was expected to include Steve Witkoff, Jared Kushner, and Vice President J.D. Vance. Fox is told that a call at 1 p.m. Eastern today includes the leaders from Saudi Arabia, Qatar, the United Arab Emirates, Egypt, Turkey, and Pakistan.
1: And Iranian officials say they are finalizing their 14-clause deal, which would reportedly end that conflict. The death of NASCAR driver Kyle Busch Thursday at 41 has led to an outpouring of support from fans and fellow racers. Fox TV affiliate WOFL reporter Chancellor Wynn has more from the Daytona International Speedway.
3: Flowers and even M&Ms, the peanut one specifically, because Kyle Busch drove that yellow M&M car for more than a decade. All this looking right up at the NASCAR legend. His sudden passing, as many people asking how and why.
4: As we wait for answers, the focus shifts to Busch's incredible legacy. A two-time champion who set the fastest qualifying lap at this year's Daytona 500. NASCAR CEO Steve O'Donnell says it's those wins and his connection with the fans that make Busch a permanent legend.
3: NASCAR says they plan to honor Kyle Busch throughout the races this weekend.
1: Busch died after severe pneumonia progressed into sepsis. 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
1: Gas prices are still high across the country, standing at over $6 a gallon in some states, but the price remains at over just $4 in Indiana following the state sales tax on gas being suspended. Indiana Governor Mike Braun telling Fox News Live that while the conflict in Iran continues, the government needs to work together to support American citizens.
9: We don't know how long it's going to take. In the meantime, all of us as governors, and even in D.C. where I used to work, get with it out there, lighten the load.
1: Those price surges are predicted to continue as long as the Strait of Hormuz is closed. About one-third of the world's oil travels through that strait, which has now been cut off since late February. Preparations for the Indy 500 race are underway, and fans are gearing up for that big day.
10: This isn't just another race. It is the race of the year. 500 miles, 33 cars, going speeds of 240 miles per hour. And here in a bit, I'm going to get a chance to get a taste of what that's like. But one thing that is going to be different is the crowds. Tomorrow, 350,000 people will pack into the Indianapolis Speedway in for what is the largest single-day sporting event in the world. And people come from around the world to experience it. And for a lot of folks, it's an annual tradition that never gets old.
1: That is Fox's Garrett Tenney at the Brickyard. An American institution went silent last night. CBS News Radio signed off for the air for the final time, ending nearly 100 years of broadcast history. The network pioneered modern journalism and brought the world into living rooms during World War II. Anchor Christopher Cruz delivered that final sign-off, concluding a century of broadcasting with Edward R. Murrow's iconic phrase, "Good night and good luck." I'm Angelo Bavaro. and this is Fox News.

0: Miley Cyrus's younger you, and you know, things that we do when we're young. Maybe not always the best choices, but there's a new trend happening. You know how, like, when you go to a soccer game, there's all these soccer chants? Well, now at MLB parks across the country, there's this new trend called the tarps off trend, where you basically go to the party section, right, wherever that's happening, and you take off your shirt and you start twirling it over your head. Have you seen that? The tarps off trend happening at MLB parks close to home. On the way, we're going to lose control with Teddy Swims next.
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7: Here's a look at your forecast. Mainly cloudy skies tonight with a slight chance for showers. Lows around 62. Winds out of the south around 5 miles per hour. High of 79 tomorrow. Chance for storms. Partly cloudy skies tomorrow night. Chance for storms. Lows level off around 62. Weather this hour is brought to you by Carl Richland Memorial Hospital in Olney and Le Mans Motorsports in Olney. I'm meteorologist Paul Trombley. Currently, it's 72 degrees.
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0: You know, it always just takes one person to ruin it for everybody. So, I'm Gina. Thanks so much for taking us along with you this weekend. Do you remember earlier this week how there was that big story out of Japan where those American tourists entered the Punch the Monkey enclosure and they ended up getting arrested for what it's worth, and all of the monkeys are okay. But the zoo housing Punch the Monkey said now they're considering a complete ban on photography and filming around the monkey enclosure because of the Americans jumping in there in that intrusion incident. I hope that's not the case. Everybody wants a picture of Punch the Monkey if they're going over there, right? Still got that stuffed animal. On the way, Ed Sheeran, we've got Maroon 5 and Alicia Keys too.
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And there's no one quite like fans of Glenn Powell, evidently eating pictures of Glenn Powell's face every day. Finally did the trick. A woman on TikTok ate a picture of Glenn Powell. For what it's worth, what she was eating was like plant-based, 100% edible paper, and finally got to meet Glenn Powell. She was at one of his premieres of The Running Man, and she basically got a picture of himself eating a picture of Glenn Powell's face. He's like calling her savage. It's a premiere. It wouldn't be a premiere without that, right? On the way, Benson Boone's around the corner with Beautiful Things. Whoa.

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1: Here's a look at your forecast. Mainly cloudy skies tonight with a slight chance for showers. Lows around 62, winds out of the south around 5 miles per hour. High of 79 tomorrow, chance for storms. Partly cloudy skies tomorrow night, chance for storms. Lows level off around 62. Weather this hour is brought to you by Carl Richland Memorial Hospital in Olney and Le Mans Motorsports in Olney. I'm meteorologist Paul Trombley. Currently, it's 72 degrees.
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1: He says the U.S. is getting closer to a deal. I'm Carmen Roberts, Fox News. President Trump says the U.S. and Iran are getting a lot closer on a deal to end the war, and he may make a decision on a draft as soon as tomorrow. U.S. Secretary of State Marco Rubio told reporters in India today.
2: There is a chance that whether it's later today, tomorrow, in a couple days, we may have something to say.
1: Fox's Alex Hogan has more from the White House.
3: We heard the president say that it was 50-50 whether or not there would be a deal reached and that a decision would be made by tomorrow as of whether or not strikes would resume in Iran.
1: And the potential deal reportedly would allow for future negotiations on Iran's nuclear program.
3: The Iranians today say that they're working on this 14-clause memorandum of understanding. And under that proposal, that they would reportedly agree to end the war and commit to 30 days of more negotiations. Iran claims that the deal does not include Washington's nuclear capabilities. That is going to be one of the hard lines for the administration, something they have repeatedly argued is a non-negotiable.
1: The deal would, however, reportedly reopen the Strait of Hormuz. The family of NASCAR champion Kyle Busch says he died Thursday due to complications of pneumonia that led to sepsis. Racing team owner Chip Ganassi says people should remember that Busch was a great driver, but foremost, he was a family man.
4: You know, let's think about his family and his children that he left first. And the mark he left on the sport is undeniable. The most wins ever by any driver in NASCAR.
1: And Ganassi tells Fox News at the Indy 500 Speedway, Busch also knew how to drive speed cars.
4: He drove a sports car race for us at the 24 Hours of Daytona in 2006 and did a great job. But, you know, NASCAR was his thing. You know, sports car racing wasn't his thing.
1: Busch died Thursday at 41. 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
1: Many people in the Trump administration have started to push back on an anti-weaponization fund that they claim would compensate January 6th rioters and Trump allies. Fox's Chad Pergram has more from Capitol Hill.
16: Democrats and many Republicans plan to kill the fund with Senate amendments. Senate Majority Leader John Thune said the White House should have consulted Congress about the anti-weaponization effort, but presidential allies defended the fund. Former Senate Majority Leader Mitch McConnell said it would be, quote, utterly stupid, morally wrong, to award money to pardon January 6th rioters. Some conservatives are angry that Senate GOP leaders pulled the plug. ICE and Border Patrol lack funding yet again. And this likely jeopardizes other GOP priorities, like passing a signature economic bill before the election.
1: Well, tens of thousands of people are waiting to return home in Southern California after a dangerous chemical emergency near Garden Grove. Officials say an overheated tank at GKN Aerospace is failing and cannot be secured. Fire crews have been warned it could explode. Governor Gavin Newsom declared a state of emergency for Orange County. Preparations are underway for the Indianapolis 500.
17: This isn't just another race. It is the race of the year. 500 miles, 33 cars, going speeds of 240 miles per hour. And here in a bit, I'm going to get a chance to get a taste of what that's like. But one thing that is going to be different is the crowds. Tomorrow, 350,000 people will pack into the Indianapolis Speedway in for what is the largest single-day sporting event in the world. And people come from around the world to experience it. And for a lot of folks, it's an annual tradition that never gets old.
1: Fox's Garrett Tenney at the Brickyard. And Iran's soccer team says it's moved its base camp for the World Cup to Mexico from the U.S. after getting approval from FIFA. FIFA. FIFA has not confirmed that move. I'm Carmen Roberts. This is Fox News.

0: I mean, I guess you'd have to see it to believe it. Gone country, Beyonce. So while we're here, let's talk a little country. So at a recent Brantley Gilbert concert set at the Rock of Country Festival in Texas, a 99-year-old woman decided to set a Guinness World Record. And you know how I feel about this. She's now the oldest person to ever crowd surf. This was nothing new to her. She's kind of known as the gangster granny, well known for her pranks. And she did it. Oldest person to crowd surf. She got that Guinness World Record. Boom, boom. On the way, we'll do that with Glass Animals. Whitney Houston and Adele will get rolling in the deep, too.
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5: Here's a look at your forecast. Mainly cloudy skies tonight with a slight chance for showers. Lows around 62, winds out of the south around 5 miles per hour. High of 79 tomorrow, chance for storms. Partly cloudy skies tomorrow night, chance for storms. Lows level off around 62. Weather this hour is brought to you by Carl Richland Memorial Hospital in Olney and Le Mans Motorsports in Olney. I'm meteorologist Paul Trombley. Currently, it's 72 degrees.
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0: Rolling in the deep, like, say, 10 million deep? Sure, I'd do it. Somebody asked this question online, like, would you wear a blindfold for 24 hours in exchange for $10 million? Now, here's the deal. You can't sleep and you can't touch the blindfold. 93% of us said, yeah, we would totally do it. And 3% said, no way. I mean, think about it. When you have almost 7,200 people weighing in and saying, yeah, I would totally wear a blindfold for 24 hours. Raise your hand if you would do that, too. No texts, no questions asked. Let's do it. Who's got the 10 million, though? On the way, Charlie Puth, Pat Benatar, and Bruno Mars. Any one of those guys has the 10 million.
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0: Bruno Mars and I Just Might this Memorial Day weekend as we honor our fallen. The folks, the men and women who paid the ultimate sacrifice, right? Want to remember what this Memorial Day weekend is all about. A lot of people feel like it's the real start of summer, too, because, you know, kids are out of school and kind of got shortchanged by spring a little bit. And anyway, I don't know how you feel about that. I still feel like we're in spring. You know, summer doesn't start officially till June 21st, so we can hold off as long as we can, right? On the way, enjoy the spring while we've got it. Louis Capaldi's up next with someone you loved.
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5: Here's a look at your forecast. Mainly cloudy skies tonight with a slight chance for showers. Lows around 62. Winds out of the south around 5 miles per hour. High of 79 tomorrow. Chance for storms. Partly cloudy skies tomorrow night. Chance for storms. Lows level off around 62. Weather this hour is brought to you by Carl Richland Memorial Hospital in Olney and Le Mans Motorsports in Olney. I'm meteorologist Paul Trombley. Currently, it's 72 degrees.
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1: Finalizing the deal. I'm Angelo Bavaro, Fox News. President Trump posting on True Social today that a peace agreement with Iran has been, quote, largely negotiated. He says final details of that deal are currently being discussed and will be announced shortly.
2: Fox is told that a call took place today at 1 p.m. and that was supposed to include leaders from Saudi, Qatar, the UAE, Egypt, Turkey, and Pakistan. President Trump said that he would meet with Steve Witkoff and Jared Kushner, and that Vice President J.D. Vance was also expected to join that call. The Iranians today say that they're working on this 14-clause memorandum of understanding, and under that proposal that they would reportedly agree to end the war and commit to 30 days of more negotiations. Iran claims that the deal does not include Washington's nuclear capabilities. However, of course, that is going to be one of the hard lines for the administration, something they have repeatedly argued is a non-negotiable.
1: That is Fox's Alex Hogan. The death of NASCAR driver Kyle Busch Thursday at 41 has led to an outpouring of support from fans and fellow racers. Fox TV affiliate WOFL reporter Chancellor Nguyen has more from the Daytona International Speedway.
3: Flowers and even M&Ms, the peanut one specifically, because Kyle Busch drove that yellow M&M car for more than a decade. All this looking right up at the NASCAR legend. His sudden passing has many people asking how and why.
4: As we wait for answers, the focus shifts to Busch's incredible legacy, a two-time champion who set the fastest qualifying lap at this year's Daytona 500. NASCAR CEO Steve O'Donnell says it's those wins and his connection with the fans that make Busch a permanent legend.
3: NASCAR says they plan to honor Kyle Busch throughout the races this weekend.
1: Busch died after severe pneumonia progressed into sepsis. 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
8: Temperatures being 30 degrees above average.
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1: New details emerging in the assassination plot against Ivanka Trump.
9: The trained Iraqi national who was taken into custody last week allegedly made a pledge to kill Ivanka and had a blueprint of her Florida home. This was in response to the killing of Iranian military chief Qasem Soleimani. A source telling the New York Post that the suspect said this, quote, "We need to kill Ivanka to burn down the house of Trump the way he burned down our house." According to the DOJ, the terror suspect has been behind attacks on multiple U.S. and Jewish targets. He was arrested and brought to the U.S. to face multiple terrorism-related charges.
1: That is Fox's Chanley Painter. A federal judge has dropped all charges against Kilmer Abrego Garcia, claiming that federal prosecutors charged him as a form of retaliation. This after Abrego Garcia challenged his deportation.
10: The federal judge in Tennessee was scathing in his opinion. He ruled federal prosecutors were improperly motivated by retaliation after Kilmer Abrego Garcia successfully challenged his deportation to El Salvador. Abrego Garcia was charged with human smuggling last year. The federal charges stem from a November 2022 traffic stop in Tennessee. U.S. District Judge Waverly Crenshaw questioned the timing of the charges. Waverly, an Obama appointee, wrote, "The executive branch closed its investigation on the November 2022 traffic stop. Only after Abrego succeeded in vindicating his rights did the executive branch reopen that investigation. What the government labels as new evidence was not new as a matter of law. The prosecutor's subjective good faith does not cure the retaliatory taint."
1: Fox's Madeline Rivera. Abrego Garcia was deported by the Trump administration in March of 2025 due to an administrative error. DHS claimed that Abrego Garcia was a member of MS-13 with a violent history. I'm Angelo Bavaro. and this is Fox News.

0: in the bar getting tipsy, and this must have started in the bar and ended up at home. Domestic disputes in our You Just Can't Fix Stupid segment. So this happened. It's pretty disgusting, too. This happened on Monday where cops found a 25-year-old woman who threw feces at her father because he wouldn't give her any booze from the liquor cabinet. She came home schnockered. I don't know how that happened, but that's just gross, right? Nobody wants a poopy story like that. And why would you do that to your own dad? Jeez. On the way. You just can't fix stupid, really. Taylor Swift, Extreme, and Shawn Mendes up next.
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8: Here's a look at your forecast. Mainly cloudy skies tonight with a slight chance for showers. Lows around 62, winds out of the south around 5 miles per hour. High of 79 tomorrow, chance for storms. Partly cloudy skies tomorrow night, chance for storms. Lows level off around 62. Weather this hour is brought to you by Carl Richland Memorial Hospital in Olney and Le Mans Motorsports in Olney. I'm meteorologist Paul Trombley. Currently, it's 72 degrees.
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0: Taylor Swift and Opalite, and a lot of people coming into the weekend without a job. Meta recently laid off thousands of employees. They're transitioning over 7,000 others to AI-related roles. I know, just another way to see that AI is taking those, you know, jobs away. Meta cutting 8,000 jobs as a layoff. So if you were working for Meta, you could be one of the ones that are part of this, and we're so sorry to hear that. Cybersecurity, integrity, content design, it's just hitting that whole platform, which is so sad. That's a lot of people out of work. Kelly Clarkson, REO Speedwagon, Sabrina Carpenter right around the corner.
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0: Sabrina Carpenter with Espresso. So this coming in from Jeff Bezos, billionaire entrepreneur, right? Talk about hitting it rich. I like his tax plan. He wants to overhaul the federal tax system. And he says, listen, the bottom half of the United States earners should pay zero federal income tax. And we should be paying more as wealthy Americans. In fact, he thinks that he should be paying 26.3%, while those earning less than $53,000 a year only pay an average of 3.7%. So, I mean, could we get away with not having to pay income tax and let the wealthy take care of it? What say you? I'm down with that plan, Jeff. Is he in government? I don't think he's in government. On the way, Prince is up next with Little Red Corvette.
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4: Here's a look at your forecast. Mainly cloudy skies tonight with a slight chance for showers. Lows around 62, winds out of the south around 5 miles per hour. High of 79 tomorrow, chance for storms. Partly cloudy skies tomorrow night, chance for storms. Lows level off around 62. Weather this hour is brought to you by Carl Richland Memorial Hospital in Olney and Le Mans Motorsports in Olney. I'm meteorologist Paul Trombley. Currently, it's 72 degrees.
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